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But Al-Anon members know exactly how I feel. 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Call 1-888-4-ALANON or go to alanon.org.

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0: 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How do I sound? 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But I'm way over the limit, no matter how sober I can act. 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Here's a toast. 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

0: Mom and Dad used to argue about everything, especially about Dad's drinking. 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
1: Breaker 19, this here's a rubber duck. You got a copy on me, Pigpen? Come on. 10-4, Pigpen, for sure, for sure. By golly, it's clean clear to Flagtown. Come on. Yeah, it's a big 10-4 there, Pigpen. Yeah, we definitely got the front door. Good buddy, mercy sakes alive. Looks like we got us a convoy.
2: It was the dark of the moon on the 6th of June in a Kenworth pulling logs. Cab over Pete with a reefer on and a Jimmy hauling hogs. We was headed for Bear on I-10 about a mile out of Shaggy Town. I says, Pigpen, this here's the rubber duck and I'm about to put the hammer down.

up Interstate 44 like a rocket sled on rails. Oh, we tore up all of our swindle sheets and left them sitting on the scales. By the time we hit that Chi-Town, them bears was getting smart. He brought up some reinforcements from the Illinois National Guard.

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0: Good 6 o'clock. Arnold Duff with CK News Now. Crews battled the heat and a fire in Darday afternoon as the fire department responded to a fire on Wellington at 12:15. Fighters arrived. A detached garage was fully in. Crews quickly brought the fire under control, spreading to a nearby vehicle, and the fire has been accidental. Watchers in the 30s, fighters rotated frequently to avoid heat exhaustion. No injuries were reported. Manitoba Crop Alliance, Manitoba Pulse and Soybean Growers, and the Manitoba Growers are combining forces to host an research tour here in end. Despite recent region, it's still scheduled to go ahead on July 20th at the farm of Ernie City, northwest of Dauphin. Presentations on new management to start the day. Participants will then eat canola and soybeans on the Sirski farm. He says he's honored sting the provincial tour.
1: Invite everybody from Manitoba and even part of Saskatchewan if they want to come out to it, to come out to. Hopefully it dries out by the get there, but we're excited about hosting this event. We've done it before and we're excited about giving it a shot.
0: Agronomists and anglers are encouraged to attend. It's free. For information, you can contact Ernie's 381833 or Chris at 750-439. Probably heard about it a lot recently, considering the wide flooding and emergencies in the pond. Manitoba's organization recommends having an emergency kit, otherwise a go bag, if you need to leave your home at a moment's notice. But exactly in a go bag? To the Manitoba EMO's fact sheet, they're easy bags that have anything you have to leave your home to sustain you and you for up to 24 hours. Some recommendations to get your go bag are food, water, physical copy of important documents, kit, and some cash. MO says go bags should be kept in an easily accessible position in your home and should be reviewed every 6 months to make sure items aren't used or expired. And a 33-year-old man faces charges following a break into a business on the Wesquay, Sipik, and Swan River. RCMP informed of the incident on July 7th at around 9, and officers learned someone headed to the building sometime there with lottery tickets and various snack foods. A male suspect was identified and located in the community. A few hours later, Leslie is now in custody, charged with break and weather details are just a quick moment.
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0: That orange heat warning is still in effect. Sunning cloud today with a slim showers this morning with the risk of storm. Wind south kilometers an hour becoming north 20 later this morning. I 2. Humidex 40. Partly cloudy night, wind north 20 kilometers an hour, becoming light this evening, a low of 17. Mainly cloudy conditions on the morrow with a high of 20. Clouds on Wednesday, a high of 29. Period Thursday, a high of 25. To the sunshine on Friday, 29. Now in Dauphin, mixture.

0: cloud cover with blue sky, 1% humidity, west southwest wind 50 an hour. It's 20. Humidex 9. This is on the way.
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0: A minor baseball association was busy over the week. A pair of teams competing in championship action. U15 Tier 1 of Neepawa as they hammered Hartney in 13-4. Provincial crown in domination. Meanwhile, at the 13U Tier 3 of Wa earned a fifth place finish as they beat Alma in their final game. Meanwhile, on the Gulf, Manitoba's amateur chips get underway today at the St. Boniface Country Club, Winnipeg. Stay tuned late to hear from Cash McCollum play in the event. And he's been busy on the list as of late. According to head coach Corey May, the football gods smiled on the Saskatchewan Roughriders yesterday. The Riders, despite entering the game against the Hamilton Tigers, a 3-1 record, were struggling on defense when it came to forcing turnovers. The physical and ball-hawking defense that TFL last year with 3 interceptions, along with forcing 41 en route to a Grey Cup title, hasn't been matching those of stats this season. Bases crew had only 1 win and 2 forced in the first 4 games this season, but that all changed in a 38-7 win over the Tiger Cats, and the Riders put together a trick in half with 4 turnovers, including a 7-yard interception for touchdown. In an otherwise pointing season, Tate will take any signs of positivity as a win if he didn't actually win. The Pendrith fell short in even Fisk at the Tour's ISCO Championship yesterday after being bogey on the third hole in Louisville, Kentucky. In the process, he became the second Canadian to lose yesterday, with Brooke heading defeated by Hayu earlier in the day in the Evian Championship. And Tom played bogey free during a race to the finish line with a 6-under-60 for a 2-shot win in Scottish Open. His tour title since fall of 2023. And it was the latest and best. The 24-year-old Kim had his game on track after being all season out top 100 in the world. He finished third in the UN and then outlasted and a marathon day for Renaissance Club, who reached as high as number 11 in the world at age 21 when he won in Las Vegas years ago, delivered the clinching blow with a shot in 3 yards to defeat on the par 14th, giving him a top lead, and he never looked back. Local news anytime at 7:30. See.com.

Hello and good morning. That's Sean Cassidy. Ron. Good morning. It's Alec Woolston here. Hot and humid one already. 7 degrees right now. Cloudy here in Dofx of 38. And the weekend was hot one as well. And, if you have to be working outside today, just make sure to keep lots of water on hand. And bug spray as well. Those mosquitoes, holy moly, they have brutal.

I went up Moon Lake Campground, the Moon Campground on Friday, but returned for a couple of reasons. One of them because the mosquitoes and the horse flies were absolutely brutal. And yes, I had bugging and even a few of those coils, those green coils that you can burn that let off that smoke that supposedly keeps bugs away, kept them away for a bit, but eventually they mobbed up on me a little bit and I decided to return home, but also Mar was acting a little bit me as well. And of course, something that's been highly anticipated, Chase the game, that gets today. Also a big one who showed up in Gilbert Plains on Friday, stopped by Plains Time. That was good. Had lots of people by. A great weekend in Gilbert for homecoming and the fair. Here's Pat Conroy.

0: couldn't believe I got up this morning and looked at her and saw that it was a fairly hot, humid day here in Dunn, and will be lots of Manitoba in general, including all of Parkland, and right now a pretty humid one. We'll have weather detailing up shortly. I live a pretty close walk away from CK these days, but even the walk this morning, the mosquitoes were just all over me, and I'm sweating quite a bit. It's like literally a 10 to 12 minute walk. Weather details are next.
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2: That orange heat warning still in effect. A mixing cloud today with a slip of showers this morning with the thunderstorm. Winds 20 kilometers an hour, north 20 later this morning, a high of 32. Humidex 40. Partly cloudy tonight, wind 20 kilometers an hour. This evening, a low of 17. Mainly cloudy on the way tomorrow with a high of 29. Clouds on Wednesday of 29. Bits of rain on Thursday, high 5. Back to the sunshine on Friday, 29. Right now, a mixture of some cover with blue sky. 1% humidity. A southwest wind, 15 meters an hour. It's 8. Humidex, 39.
3: CKD.

I don't know about you, but enjoying this World Cup, watching the final game here, and although it has certainly its fair share of controversial calls and non-calls, the latest being in Saturday between Norway, and there was one instance where goalie kicked the ball way high up in the air, supposedly hit a wire, and then came right where it fell in front of an England player who then took the ball and scored a goal, and Norway threw a play should have been blown dead upon the wire, which would normally, if that actually, I'm not sure whether it did, but normally if it was clear that it did happen, the play would blown dead, so Norway was a little bit upset that. There's also a couple points in the game, actually had a goal disallowed, their goal that was scored on a corner. However, Erling, Norway's big star, he very clearly two-hand pushed a guy around, one of the England players around, so that was a penalty, and the goal was disallowed. And there was a chance where Norway could. Erling Haaland was wide open for a, but he decided to keep and sort of weigh the opportunity to potentially score a goal in England winning 2. And then the other that day, Argentina being Switzerland 3-1. That sets up for semi-final games, one being tomorrow at 2 in the afternoon between and Spain, the second one on Wednesday between England and Argentina. Should be a couple very exciting games to watch. Part cloudy here in Dauphin, all remnant. We'll have weather detailing up in a little bit. Here's...

hope everybody got a good laugh on Friday when I was in for the live morning show. And Baba stopped on by. Did not expect them to join me on the radio in character. That was just unexpected, but a little addition to that morning on Frank Gilbert. Thanks to all the other people who say, I think at least 8 different people all talking about different aspects of homecoming, fair and rodeo. I hope it just was a great weekend in Gilbert, despite the heat throughout the week. It is definitely continuing.

0: getting to today. Also, starting when I walked here in the studio, all 54s were on the board studio for Chase the Radio Game. So we ready for that. I hope you are too. Listen for the cue to call, playing that for a few. We'll be playing that there. And this first grand prize is $500 cash. And if you have to pick one of the jokers, then you'll get 50. But of course, everybody wants the 8 spades. That's the big one. That's $500 chance to win today. So be listening for a cue to call to play that today from now throughout the summer here on CKDM. And special thanks to our premium game time sponsor, Fusion Credit Union.
1: Good morning for the primetime news headlines. What is a key you've more than likely lately with the amount of flood emergency prep in the parkland? And according to Manitoba's EMO, tow bags should be kept in location in your home and review what's in it every day to make sure things aren't expired or used. Some things they recommend have bag include food and water. Despite recent rainfall, an on-farm resewer planned for later that's still going ahead as planned. It's set for July 20th. Sirski Farms, northwest of Dauphin, doing some presentations to stay on nutrients. Management Ernie Sirski says there are fields on his farm, wheat, canola, and seeds. Firefighters faced while responding to a brush fire in Dauphin on Sunday as they responded on Wellington Crestwell 15. A detached garage was burning when police arrived. The fire was contained, stopped spreading to a vehicle. And in sport at the 15U tier of Baseball Manitoba Provincial Championships, Neepawa won as they hammered Hart 13-4 to win the provincial crown in fighting fashion. At the 15U tier 3 event, Neepawa earned a 5th place as they beat Altamore. And in the CF yesterday, the Saskatchewan Riders hammered the Tiger Cats 8-7 to improve. For local news, over to 7:30, KDM.com.
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1: That orange heat warning is still in effect. Of sun and cloud today with a chance of showers this morning. The risk of a thunderstorm. Southwest 20 kilometers becoming north 20 this morning. A high of 32. Humidex 40. Partly cloudy tonight. Wind 20 kilometers an hour. Going light this evening. A low of 18. Mainly clouds on the way tomorrow with a high of 29. Cloudy, a high of 29. Periods of rain on Thursday of 25. Sunshine on Friday 29. Right now in Dauphin, mixture of cloud cover with blue sky. 81% humidity. West southwest in kilometers an hour, T8, humidex 39.
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that was a pretty awesome Bomber game on Friday. Bombers took down the Toronto Argonauts 30-21, and that was a really fun game to watch. I wasn't really sure what to expect with Drew Brown back at quarterback, but he sure lit it up, and it was a great game. 30-21, the final score. The Bombers are 3-2 on the season, and their next game is coming up this Sunday, July 19th, and they'll take on the Ottawa Red Blacks at 6 o'clock in the evening. It'll be interesting to see whether Drew Brown makes the start. He probably will, but it'll be an interesting storyline, seeing as he just came from Ottawa, and that is definitely being viewed as a huge blunder on the Ottawa Red Blacks' part. First, not making Drew Brown their number one starter, choosing Jake Mayer over him, and then second, trading him away right before the Zach Collaros injury. So that trade for the on the Bombers' end of things, looking like one of the best trades of the year. On the Red Black side of things, looking like not a good one. And the two teams meet on Sunday at 6. You can hear it on CKDM. Here's Tim Hicks, Going Somewhere. Good morning.

0: I don't know about you, but I held off on cutting the grass this weekend due to the heat and the humidity. But if you have stuff in your green bin to be collected, tomorrow will be day one here in Dauphin for green bin / yard waste collection. Probably not too much yard work done over the weekend this weekend with the weather the way it was yesterday especially. Holy moly, did it get hot and humid. At one point I saw a temperature of 36 here in Dauphin. I was chatting with my dad in Winnipeg, and at one point there it was like 37 and a humidex of 47 or something like that. So just ridiculous, a very hot day all around Manitoba yesterday for sure. And today going to be a warm one as well. AgriView is on the way next.
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3: The president of the Canadian Cattle Association says growing export opportunities and maintaining open trade will be essential if the country hopes to expand its cattle herd while supporting producer profitability. Speaking following a federal funding announcement at the Calgary Stampede, Tyler Fulton, president of the CCA, said the industry is entering a period of growth driven by strong cattle prices, favorable weather conditions across much of Western Canada, and exceptional consumer demand for beef. The comments came after Agriculture and Agri-Food Canada announced more than $4 million in agri-marketing funding to support export development and market access initiatives for the Canadian beef sector. Fulton said one common misconception is that expanding export markets automatically leads to higher beef prices at Canadian grocery stores. He noted that different countries purchase different cuts and beef products, allowing processors to maximize the value of each animal without reducing domestic supply. Fulton added that Canada already operates within an integrated North American and global beef market. For more in-depth look at agriculture in the Parkland, stick around for the noon hour edition of Ag Review with Ian Gillingham.
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The Kinks come dancing here on CKDM. On the way for the Speedy Glass Rock and Ride home today, we have The Clash, we have Rush, we have Joan Jett and the Blackhearts, and a couple more after news now at 5. In a couple of days, this coming Wednesday the 15th, it is Camp Day at Tim Hortons, and proceeds from all hot or iced coffee beverages sold will go towards supporting Tim Hortons camps. I'll be there live on location at the Dauphin Tim Hortons for Camp Day this Wednesday. News now at 7 o'clock. On the way in a bit, it's April Wine. Good morning.

And right now here in Dauphin, already a pretty high temperature at 27 degrees. Obviously not the highest that you've seen, but for 6:56 in the morning, and especially with a humidex of 38, that's pretty warm. Looking at a high of 32 for the day today, and then still tomorrow and Wednesday fairly warm also with highs of 29, but then right around Thursday, things kind of cool down slightly with a high of 25. Might get some rain, but we'll have more weather details on the way during news now at 7 o'clock. On the way after Jason Aldean and My Kind of Party.

0: Good morning at 7 o'clock. I'm Darnell Duff with CKDM News Now, which is sponsored by Dean Cooley GM. Despite recent rainfall in the region, an on-farm research tour planned for later this month is still going ahead as planned. It's set for July 28th at Sirski Farms, northwest of Dauphin. Following some presentations to start the day on nutrient management, Ernie Sirski says they'll tour fields on his farm looking at wheat, canola, and soybeans.
1: On the wheat trial, we're going to have plant growth regulator trials out on the quarter section to see what the difference is on how what plant growth regulators do to wheat throughout the growing season. The second one will be a field tour of an identity preserved soybean field, which we have right at home. Identity preserved soybeans do not use Roundup on them. And the last one will be a tour of a canola field, showing just the different kinds of stages that we have for canola.
0: If you're interested in taking part, you can contact Ernie at 638-1833 or Chris Forsyth, 751-0439. Firefighters faced extreme heat while responding to a garage fire in Dauphin on Saturday, as the Dauphin Fire Department was called to a structure fire on Wellington Crescent at 12:15. A detached garage was burning when crews arrived. The fire was quickly contained, stopping it from spreading to a vehicle parked nearby. Officials say the fire was accidental. Because of the hot weather, firefighters rotated crews often to reduce the risk of heat exhaustion. No firefighters or civilians were injured. A Monday overnight break-in to a business on the Wesquay-Sipik First Nation has led to charges against a 33-year-old man from the community. Swan River RCMP say someone forced entry into the building and stole lottery tickets and various snack foods. A male suspect was identified, located, and arrested. Leslie Barassa is now in custody, charged with break-and-enter. And what is a go-bag? You've more than likely heard it a lot lately, with the amount of flooding and emergency prep in the parkland recently. Manitoba's Emergency Management Organization recommends having an emergency go kit ready if you need to leave your home at a moment's notice. According to Manitoba EMO, your go bag should be kept in an accessible location in your home, and you should check it out what's in it every 6 months to make sure things aren't expired or used. Some things in that go bag should include food and water, a radio, cash, and a first aid kit. The EMO also says go bags for pets are also something to keep in mind, including water and a dish, animal food, a leash, and a collar. Weather details are coming up right after this.
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3: Why do you recycle at work? 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
3: Whatever the reason, if you drink it, you bin it.
0: Taking a look at the Dauphin Active Living Center weather forecast, there is an orange warning for a heat wave. Today, we can expect a mix of sun and cloud with a slim chance of showers this morning and the risk of a thunderstorm. Wind southwest 20 kilometers an hour, becoming north 20 late this morning, a high of 32. Humid X 40, partly cloudy tonight. Wind north 20 kilometers an hour, becoming light this evening, a low of 17. Mainly cloudy conditions on the way tomorrow with a high of 21. Cloudy on Wednesday, a high of 29. Periods of rain on Thursday, a high of 25, back to the sunshine on Friday, and a high of 21.9. Right now in Dauphin, mix of sun and cloud. Humidity is sitting at 83%. West-southwest wind 17 kilometers an hour. It's 27, already 38 with the Humidex. The 7 a.m. Business Report is next.
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0: 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In New York, the Dow Jones Industrial Average up 149 points to 52,637. NASDAQ Composite up 74 points to 26,281. 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
0: The Neepawa Minor Baseball Association was busy over the weekend with a pair of teams competing in provincial championship action at the U15 Tier 1 event. Neepawa won it all as they hammered Hartney in the final 13-4 to win the provincial crown in dominating fashion. Meanwhile, at the 13U Tier 3 event, Neepawa earned a fifth-place finish as they beat Altona in their final game 8-4. Meanwhile, on the links, Golf Manitoba's amateur championships get underway today at the St. Boniface Country Club in Winnipeg. Stay tuned later today to hear from Cash McCollum, who will play in the event. And he's been busy on the links as of late. According to head coach Corey Mace, the football gods smiled upon the Saskatchewan Roughriders yesterday. The Riders, despite entering the game against the Hamilton Tigercats with a 3-1 record, were struggling on defense when it came to forcing turnovers. The physical and ball-hawking defense that topped the CFL last year with 23 interceptions, along with forcing 41 turnovers en route to a Grey Cup title, hasn't been matching those impressive stats this season. Mace's crew had only one interception and two forced turnovers in the first four games this season, but that all changed in a 38-7 win over the Tiger Cats when the Riders put together a tremendous second half with four turnovers, including a 107-yard interception for a touchdown. In an otherwise disappointing season, Taylor Pendrith will take any signs of positivity as a win, even if he didn't actually win the tournament. Pendrith fell short in a playoff to Stephen Fisk at the PGA Tour's ISCO Championship yesterday after making bogey on the third hole playoff in Louisville, Kentucky. In the process, he became the second Canadian to lose in a playoff yesterday, with Brooke Henderson getting defeated by Hiran Ryu earlier in the day at the Amundi Evian Championship in France. And Tom Kim played bogey-free during a tight race to the finish line and closed with a 6-under 64 for a two-shot win in the Scottish Open, his first tour title since the fall of 2023, and it was the latest and best sign the 24-year-old Kim had his game on track after spending all season outside the top 100 in the world. He finished third in the U.S. Open and then outlasted a strong field and a marathon day at the Renaissance Club. Kim, who reached as high as number 11 in the world at age 21 when he won in Las Vegas nearly 3 years ago, delivered the clinching blow with a shot from 203 yards to 6 feet on the par 4th 16th, giving him a two-shot lead, and he never looked back. For local news anytime, head over to 730. CKDM.com.

What a classic, Nancy Sinatra. These Boots, kicking off the 7 o'clock hour on CKBM. Good morning to you. It's Alec Woolston here with you until 9 o'clock. Hey, the weather has gone down 1 degree. It's now only 26 with a humidex of 37 as the warm weather from the weekend is continuing into today. If you have to work outside today, definitely make sure to keep a lot of water handy, keep yourself hydrated, and keep sunscreen on hand as well. Oh, and bug spray, apparently. The mosquitoes are just absolutely brutal. And I guess with all the recent rain, there have just been that many more pools of standing water for mosquitoes to breed in. So, yeah, they are getting pretty bad. I was up at the Moon Lake Campground Friday night, enjoying the Bomber game on CKDM, as well as just doing some camping. But the bugs there, even with bug spray and a few of those green coils that you can burn to help keep bugs away, was not fully doing the job. And my goodness, horse flies as well. They were everywhere also. But it was still fun. Just had to head back to Dauphin a little early. Here's Brad Johnner. I'd rather be lucky.

0: yeah, keep listening for a chance to play Chase the Ace, the radio game. Came in this morning, and all 54 cards were in their envelopes and up on the board ready to be picked. And the Ace of Spades is somewhere in those nine rows of six cards each. And you'll have a chance to pick one of them once today, twice today. We'll play Chase the Ace, the radio game, twice a day here on CKDM. So be listening for a chance to play.
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0: And today, a mix of sun and cloud in the forecast with a high of 32 and a low of 17 with a partly cloudy sky at night tonight. Tomorrow, mainly cloudy, with a high of 29 and a low of 17 with a cloudy sky at night. So at least we won't have the sun beating down on us as much tomorrow. Wednesday, cloudy also with a high of 29. Thursday calls for periods of rain with a high of 25. And back to sunny weather on Friday with a high of 29. At the moment, it's pretty warm morning in Manitoba. 27 in McCreary right now, also 27 in Portage, 26 in Fisher Branch Asher, and 25 in Winnipeg, 24 in Swan River and Brandon, 22 in Yorkton and the Paw, 21 in Shoal Lake, and 21 also in Wasagaming. At the moment, you're in Dauphin. And the sun is out. A little bit of cloud, though. Humidity 87%, wind out of the southwest at 11 kilometers. It is 26 with a humidex of 37.
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couple of days, I will be live on location at a place that's just a quick hop, skip, and a jump away from CKDM. I'll talk about that later on. There's also a show coming up at the Watson this weekend featuring a few bands that were playing at Country Fest. So I'll tell you about that as well. That'll be a rocking evening at the Watson. Here's James Barker Band, and there's a drink for that.

0: Hit me with your best shot of espresso. Maybe you like some espresso in your coffee when you head to Tim's every day. Well, Wednesday, this coming Wednesday, the 15th, is Camp Day, and 100% of proceeds from hot or iced coffee sold goes to Tim Hortons Foundation Camps. And so I'll be live on location on Wednesday sometime in the morning at Tim Hortons for Camp Day. So be listening for that. And that is coming up on Wednesday. Right now here in Dauphin, a pretty warm morning, 26 degrees with a humidex of 37. I'll have a five-day weather forecast coming up in a little bit. We also have the birthday book on the way later this hour. If you'd like to send a birthday greeting in advance to be read on air, you can text it to 204-638-7878. Or email is an option as well. You could just send the email to ckdm.onair@730ckdm.com. 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
3: 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What is a go bag? You've more than likely heard it a lot lately with the amount of flooding and emergency prep in the parkland. And according to Manitoba's EMO, your go bag should be kept in an accessible location in your home. And you should review what's in it every 6 months to make sure things aren't expired or used. Some things they recommend having in your bag include food and water. Despite recent rainfall in the region, an on-farm research tour planned for later this month is still going ahead as planned. It's set for July 28th at Sirski Farms, northwest of Dauphin. Following some presentations to start the day on nutrient management, Ernie Sirski says they'll tour fields on his farm, looking at wheat, canola, and soybeans. Firefighters faced extreme heat while responding to a garage fire in Dauphin on Saturday. As they responded to the blaze on Wellington Crescent at 12:15, a detached garage was burning when crews arrived. The fire was quickly contained, stopping it from spreading to a vehicle parked nearby. And in sports, at the 15U Tier 1 event of Baseball Manitoba's Provincial Championships, Neepawa won it all as they hammered Hartney in the final 13-4 to win the provincial crown in dominating fashion. At the 13U Tier 3 event, Neepawa earned a fifth-place finish as they beat Altona 8-4. And in the CFL yesterday, the Saskatchewan Roughriders hammered the Hamilton Tiger Cats 38-7 to improve to 4-1. For local news anytime, head over to 730ckdm.com.
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0: And this weather forecast brought to you by Garten's Auction Service calls for a mix of sun and cloud today. Southwest wind at 20 kilometers. Switching to the north late this morning, a high of 32 and a low of 17 with a partly cloudy sky at night tonight, and that north wind becoming light as well. Mainly cloudy with a high of 29 tomorrow and a low of 17 with a cloudy sky in the evening. Cloudy with a high of 29 on Wednesday. Thursday, periods of rain with a high of 25. And sunshine with a high of 29 on Friday. At the moment, 27 in McCreary and Portage, 26 in Fisher Branch, Ashern, 25 in Winnipeg, 24 in Swan River, also 24 in Brandon, 23 in Roblin, 22 in the Paw and Yorkton, and 21 in Shoal Lake and Wissagaming. Back in Dauphin, it's sunny, humidity 87%. Well, there are a few clouds out there. Wind out of the southwest at 11 kilometers. It is 26 degrees with a humidex of 37. 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

love it when you can go to a local show and tickets are only like $20. That is the case for a show coming up at the Watson on Saturday the 18th. That is Saturday, right? Yes, that is Saturday the 18th. This week, it's the Haleys with Wet Towels and Red Lemon, all three of which were at Country Fest. And the Haleys themselves, yes, they are all named Haley. I did not know that before, but it's going to be a fun evening at the Watson this coming Saturday, starting at 7 o'clock in the evening. And again, tickets are cheap. They're only $20. 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Birthday book coming up in a little bit. Here's Owen Riegling, Love, Hate, Love.

0: And now time for the birthday book. Call 204-638-7878. I'd like to wish somebody a happy birthday today. Or if you want to send out a happy anniversary wish, you can do that also. On this hot and humid Monday morning, already 26 degrees with a humidex of 37. Also today it's Harrison Ford's birthday. He's 83. He's a very funny man. I've been, for the past couple of years, been really watching a lot of Conan O'Brien and his podcast. And he has a episode he does with Harrison Ford. And, oh my gosh, the laughs are nonstop. Harrison Ford is a pretty funny dude. Anyway, to the phone lines we go. Good morning, birthday book.
1: My daughter, Lori, and Adam, and Donovich of Grandview, a happy second anniversary. Coming from Mom and Brother Jerry Langan of Dolphin. Thank you.
0: Actually, can I get you to repeat that? I sort of forgot to turn your mic on here for the first half of that.
1: Oh, it's to Mr. and Mrs. Adam and Donovich of Grandview, a happy second wedding anniversary. Coming from her mom and her brother Jerry Langan of Dolphin.
0: Perfect. You have a great day.
1: You too. Bye.
0: Thank you. Bye-bye. And good morning, birthday book.
2: This is Matthew Bertrand here.
0: Hi, Matthew.
2: Here with my friend, Kevin Burrock. Happy birthday today.
0: You sure can.
2: And I come from Matthew Bertrand.
0: Wonderful. Have a great day, Matthew.
2: You too. See you Wednesday.
0: See ya. And 204-638-7878 is a number to call. A little bit of time left on the birthday book. Just going to do a quick text check here. And nothing in the texts, nothing in the emails either. Of course, as we know, you're still listening for a couple of chances to play Chase the Ace, the radio game today that has returned. And that is all for the birthday book today.
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6: 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Canola in November is up $2.40 to $7.80 on the Chicago Board of Trade. Oats in December are up $2 to $3.67. Wheat in September is down $1 to $6.38. Corn in December is up $5 to $4.66. Soybeans in November are up $8 to $11.98. Soybean meal in December is up $2 to $3.20. Soybean oil in December, meanwhile, is up $1.05 to $70.03. On the Mercantile Exchange, live cattle in August is down 5 cents to $235.20. Feeder cattle in August is down $1.55 to $354.60. Lean hogs in October are down 57 cents to $85.07. For a more comprehensive look at agriculture in the Parkland, stick around for the noon hour edition of Ag Review.
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at 5 o'clock. Tomorrow will be day one for green bin slash yard waste collection in Dauphin. And also just one more time, big thanks to everybody who stopped by Plains Tire in Gilbert on Friday, where I was broadcasting live for the morning show. It was a fun time. Got to talk to lots of different people, at least as 8 or 9 guests that came by to talk, all involved with everything that was happening between homecoming and the fair and rodeo, which I hope went off without a hitch over the weekend, despite the heat. Although the parkland at this moment, I think pretty much everybody out there would say that they would rather the heat and say more rain, which we at least don't want it in big, huge storms. Know what I mean? News now at 8 o'clock on the way. Here's Chad Brownlee and Carried Away.

And in the Speedy Glass Rock and Ride Home later today, after news now at 5, The Clash is in there, Joan Jett and the Blackhearts, Rush as well, and a couple more after news now.

0: Good morning. It's 8 o'clock. I'm Darnell Duff with CKDM News Now, sponsored this hour by Eastside Furniture and Appliances, Manitoba Crop Alliance, Manitoba Pulse and Soybean Growers, and the Manitoba Canola Growers are combining forces to host an on-farm research tour here in the parkland. Despite recent rainfall in the region, it's still set to go ahead on July 28th at the farm of Ernie Sersky, northwest of Dauphin. Following presentations on nutrient management to start the day, participants will then tour wheat, canola, and soybean crops on the Sersky farm, and Ernie says he's honored to be hosting.
1: Invite everybody from Manitoba and even part of neighboring Saskatchewan, if they want to come out to it, to come out to our farm. Hopefully it dries out by the time we get there, but we're excited about hosting this event. We've never done it before, and we're excited about giving it a shot.
0: For more information, you can contact Ernie at 638-1833 or Chris Forsyth, 751-0439. Crews battled both the heat and a fire in Dauphin on Saturday afternoon as the Dauphin Fire Department responded to a structure fire on Wellington Crescent. When firefighters arrived, a detached garage was fully involved. Crews quickly brought the fire under control, preventing it from spreading to a nearby vehicle. The fire has been ruled accidental. With temperatures in the 30s, firefighters rotated frequently to avoid heat exhaustion. No injuries were reported. You've probably heard about it a lot recently. Considering the widespread flooding and emergencies in the parkland, Manitoba's Emergency Management Organization recommends having an emergency go kit, otherwise called a go bag, ready for if you need to leave your home at a moment's notice. But what exactly is a go bag? They're easy to grab bags that have everything you should need if you have to leave your home and able to sustain you and your family for up to 24 hours. Included in that bag should be food and water, physical copies of important documents, a first aid kit, and some cash. The EMO says go bags should be kept in an easily accessible location in your home and should be reviewed every 6 months to make sure items aren't used or expired. It's going to be a hot week, I tell you, hot. Weather details are on the way. Next.
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0: Taking a look at the Love and Pearson Group weather forecast, an extremely hot week is on the way, kicking off today with a mix of sun and cloud, wind southwest 20 kilometers an hour, becoming north 20 later this morning, a high of 32, humidex is 40, partly cloudy tonight, wind north 20 kilometers an hour, becoming light this evening, a low of 17, paving the way for mainly cloudy conditions tomorrow, a high of 29, clouds roll in on Wednesday, a high of 29, periods of rain on Thursday, a high of 25, sunshine on Friday, Saturday, and Sunday, highs of 29, 29, and 28. Right now in Dauphin, we're looking at a mix of sun and cloud, 87% humidity. She's hot out there. Southwest wind, 11 kilometers an hour. It's plus 26. Humidex, 37. Sports is on the way.
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0: The Neepawa Minor Baseball Association was busy over the weekend with a pair of teams competing in provincial championship action at the U15 Tier 1 event Neepawa won it all as they hammered Hartney in the final 13-4 to win the provincial crown in dominating fashion. Meanwhile, at the 13U Tier 3 event, Neepawa earned a fifth-place finish as they beat Altona in their final game 8-4. According to head coach Corey Mace, the football gods smiled upon the Saskatchewan Rough Riders yesterday. The Riders, despite entering the game against the Hamilton Tigercats with a 3-1 record, were struggling on defense when it came to forcing turnovers. The physical and ball-hawking defense that topped the CFL last year with 23 interceptions, along with forcing 41 turnovers en route to a Grey Cup title, hasn't been matching those impressive stats this season. Mace's crew had only one interception and two forced turnovers in the first four games this season, but that all changed in a 38-7 win over the Tiger Cats when the Riders put together a tremendous second half with four turnovers, including a 107-yard interception for a touchdown. And Tom Kim played bogey-free during a tight race to the finish line and closed with a 6-under-64 for a two-shot win in the Scottish Open, his first tour title since the fall of 2023, and it was the latest and best sign the 24-year-old Kim had his game on track after spending all season outside the top 100 in the world. He finished third in the U.S. Open and then outlasted a strong field and a marathon day at the Renaissance Club. Kim, who reached as high as number 11 in the world at age 21 when he won in Las Vegas nearly 3 years ago, delivered the clinching blow with a shot from 203 yards to 6 feet on the par 4th 16th, giving him a two-shot lead, and he never looked back. For local news anytime, head over to 730. CKDM.com.

Some Kind of Wonderful, Grand Funk Railroad, to open up our 8 o'clock hour. I'll tell you, it was a wonderful Bomber game on Friday as the Winnipeg Blue Bombers beat the Toronto Argonauts 30-21. And their next game is coming up on Sunday the 19th when they take on the lowly Ottawa Red Blacks at 6 o'clock in the evening. The Red Blacks are without a win so far this season and things not looking too great for the team, but can't take opponents lightly. I'm sure Winnipeg won't be taking their opponent lightly, but again, you can hear that game on Sunday at 6 o'clock. Right now here in Dauphin, that orange warning for heat continues on. 27 degrees with a humidex of 39. There's a high of 32 for the day today. Can't believe we're already almost at it. Here's Aaron Pritchett and Hellbent for Buffalo. Good morning.

0: Who's it going to be? Who's going to be the lucky first contestant for Chase the Ace, the radio game? Keep listening for a chance to play that. That's our big summer contest going on, and we'll play it twice a day. So again, be listening for a couple of chances to play today.
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A lot of Canadians, a lot of people in this country like to start their day off with some Tim Hortons. Give me my Timmies, so they say. I bet you there's even a big lineup right now at the drive-thru here in the Tim Hortons in Dauphin. I'll be there on Wednesday to be live on location for Tim Hortons Camp Day, where 100% of proceeds from hot and iced coffee sales go towards Tim's Foundation Camps. Here's Thomas Rhett and Jordan Davis. Ain't a Bad Life.

the CFL side of things. I was very surprised that the Ottawa Red Blacks were willing to give up a guy like Drew Brown. And we know a few weeks ago he was traded to the Winnipeg Blue Bombers, and Bombers GM Kyle Walters looking like a genius with that trade, because shortly after that trade was made, Caleros got injured and Drew Brown was the perfect guy to slot in at quarterback and really just take down the Toronto Argonauts, which they did on Friday, 30-21. That was a great game. And the next one is coming up on Sunday the 19th, and that's against the Ottawa Red Blacks. So there will be a few storylines going into that one, especially if Drew Brown does end up being the starting quarterback. That's on Sunday at 6. Here's Diamond Rio and Nowhere Bound.

0: Stampeder's Sweet City Woman here on CKDM. Good Monday morning to you. The orange warning for heat is still on, as today is going to be another hot and humid one. Already fairly warm this morning, and temperature has been in the 20s for, I'm going to assume, most of this morning, even in the 1, 2, and 3 o'clock hours. When I woke up this morning around 4:30, it was like 26 or something like that. So going to be another warm one today, tomorrow, and Wednesday also. But at least the forecast shows that those are going to be cloudy days, so maybe not as much sun just beating down on us. I'll have those weather details coming up in a bit.
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2: Good morning. It's time for the primetime news headlines, sponsored at 8:30 by Gowan Canada. What is a go bag? You've more than likely heard it a lot lately with the amount of flooding and emergency prep in the parkland. And according to Manitoba's EMO, your go bag should be kept in an accessible location in your home. And you should review what's in it every 6 months to make sure things aren't expired or used. Some things they recommend having in your bag include food and water. Despite recent rainfall in the region, an on-farm research tour planned for later this month is still going ahead as planned. It's set for July 28th at Sirski Farms, northwest of Dauphin. Following some presentations to start the day on nutrient management, Ernie Sirski says they'll tour fields on his farm looking at wheat, canola, and soybeans. Firefighters faced extreme heat while responding to a garage fire in Dauphin on Saturday. As they responded to the blaze on Wellington Crescent at 12:15, a detached garage was burning when crews arrived. The fire was quickly contained, stopping it from spreading to a vehicle parked nearby. And in sports, at the 15U Tier 1 event of Baseball Manitoba's Provincial Championships, Neepawa won it all as they hammered Hartley in the final 13-4 to win the provincial crown in dominating fashion. At the 13U Tier 3 event, Neepawa earned a fifth-place finish as they beat Altona 8-4. And in the CFL yesterday, the Saskatchewan Roughriders hammered the Hamilton Tiger Cats 38-7 to improve to 4-1. For local news anytime, head over to 730cpdm.com.
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0: And today, a mix of sun and cloud with a southwest wind at 20 kilometers. Switching to the north at 20 kilometers late this morning. A high of 32 and a low of 17. With a partly cloudy sky at night tonight, and that north wind becoming light as well. Mainly cloudy tomorrow with a high of 29 and a low of 17 with a cloudy sky at night. Wednesday cloudy with a high of 29. Periods of rain with a high of 25 on Thursday. And Friday sunny with a high of 29. Right now it's 28 degrees in McCreary and Portage. 26 in Winnipeg, also 26 in Fisher Branch Ashern, 25 in Brandon, Shoal Lake, and Swan River, and 24 in Roblin, 22 in La Paw and Yorkton. Meanwhile, in Dauphin, it's sunny. Humidity is at 86%. Wind is out of the west at 11 kilometers. Right now it's 27 degrees with a humidex of 39. All right, you've been waiting all morning for this. Time to play the first round of Chase the Ace, the radio game 2026. I'll be looking for caller number 22 at 638-7878.

0: That's Mark Chestnut, Gonna Get a Life. I have my 22nd caller, Shannon, phoning from Dauphin today. She is ready to pick a card and chase the Ace the Radio game, and we will do so after hearing from some of our Game Time sponsors.
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0: All right, it is time to play Chase the Ace, the radio game. The first round of 2026. And we have our first contestant. It is Shannon calling from Dauphin. How are you this morning, Shannon?
5: I'm good, thank you.
0: Did you have a good weekend or did you stay inside to avoid the heat?
5: No, it was at the lakes all weekend.
0: All right, well, hopefully it was a great time out at the lake, and we've got Chase the Ace, the radio game here, and just a quick explainer here for anybody out there who may not be aware how this works. We have 54 cards on the board here, 9 rows of 6 cards each. In a moment here, Shannon is going to pick one of those cards. If it's

0: The Ace of Spades, she wins $500. If it's a Joker, she wins $50. If it's neither of those, then we just move right on to the next time we'll play the game. So, Shannon, we have all 54 cards available. What row would you like to pick from?
1: Row 5.
0: Row 5, okay. And what card would you like? 1, 2, 3, 4, 5, or 6?
1: 5.
0: 5, okay. Row 5, card number 5. All right, thank you to Mara, who's here in the studio with me, handing the card to me. Let's see what's in it. Row 5, card number 5. How are you feeling this morning, Shannon? You feeling like you're lucky?
1: No.
0: Well, you're close. You got the Ace of Hearts. So one of the aces is gone, but unfortunately it was not the Ace of Spades. But Shannon, thank you so much for calling up and playing.
1: All right, thank you.
0: You're very welcome. Have a great day.
1: You.
0: And there we go. First round of Chase the Ace, the radio game. We started off with row 5, card 5, and got the Ace of Hearts. Maybe at first there when I was saying you got the ace, maybe your heart was starting to beat, but not the Ace of Spades. That is still out there with 53 cards left. In our Chase the Ace radio game, thank you to our game time sponsors, Gartens Auction Service, Dauphin Co-op, Turco Fertilizers, Elkhorn Resort Spa and Conference Center, Dauphin Canadian Tire, Parkland Source for Sports, and Napa Auto Parts in Dauphin. 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

0: And there we go. We just had our first round of Chase the Ace, the radio game 2026. And Shannon calling from Dauphin chose row 5, card number 5, and revealed the Ace of Hearts. So the Ace, yes, that is the card you want, but you want the Spade, the Ace of Spades. That is still out there among the 53 cards remaining. The Chase, the Ace of Spades is out there, along with the two Jokers as well.
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3: The president of the Canadian Cattle Association says growing export opportunities and maintaining open trade will be essential if the country hopes to expand its cattle herd while supporting producer profitability. Speaking following a federal funding announcement at the Calgary Stampede, Tyler Fulton, president of the CCA, said the industry is entering a period of growth driven by strong cattle prices, favorable weather conditions across much of Western Canada, and exceptional consumer demand for beef. The comments came after Agriculture and Agri-Food Canada announced more than $4 million in agri-marketing funding to support export development and market access initiatives for the Canadian beef sector. Fulton said one common misconception is that expanding export markets automatically leads to higher beef prices at Canadian grocery stores. He noted that different countries purchase different cuts and beef products, allowing processors to maximize the value of each animal without reducing domestic supply. Fulton added that Canada already operates within an integrated North American and global beef market. For more in-depth look at agriculture in the Parkland, stick around for the noon hour edition of Ag Review with Ian Gillingham.
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0: 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Pine Creek First Nation hosts a 60 and up bingo night at the Multiplex Hall. That's tonight, or this afternoon, starting at 2 o'clock. It's free entry, and snacks and refreshments will be provided. The Elkhorn Resort invites you to participate in a water balloon fight tomorrow, starting at 2 in the afternoon. It'll be kids versus adults. Register at the front desk or call 204-848-2802. It's a fun way to beat the heat. And Shot the Weekly Farmers Market in Arburg at the Heritage Village on Wednesdays from 10 in the morning to 3 in the afternoon. And there'll be a public health community clinic at the Shoal Lake Ag Fair on Wednesday from 10 in the morning until 2 in the afternoon, with vaccine information, health record checks, immunization updates, and harm reduction supplies.
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And yes, not long ago, we officially kicked off Chase the Ace, the radio game 2026, where in the first round, the grand prize is $500. All you have to do is choose the right card or choose the right envelope that has the Ace of Spades in it. And our first contestant, Shannon, phoning from Dauphin, she got an ace, but wasn't the right one. It was the Ace of Hearts. So just that close, very, very close to getting the Ace of Spades, but it is still out there along with the two jokers. So a good chance to win some cash just by being a lucky contestant here on CKDM. Coming up in a couple of Wednesdays, I will be over at Tim Hortons here in Dauphin for Tim Hortons Camp Day, where all proceeds from hot and iced coffee drinks sold go towards Tim Hortons Foundation's camps. So you'll hear a lot more about that on Wednesday when I'll head over there for a few hours Wednesday morning. Right now, sunny, 27 degrees here in Dauphin, humidex of 39. Another hot and humid day today. News now at 9 o'clock on the way. We'll end off the hour with Comeback Song by Darius Rucker. Have a great rest of the day.

0: Good morning. It's 9 o'clock. I'm Darnell Duff with CKDM News Now, sponsored by ARC Skin Laser Veins. Firefighters faced extreme heat while responding to a garage fire in Dauphin on Saturday, as the Dauphin Fire Department was called to a structure fire on Wellington Crescent at 12:15. A detached garage was burning when crews arrived. The fire was quickly contained, stopping it from spreading to a vehicle parked nearby. Officials say the fire was accidental. Because of the scorching hot weather, firefighters rotated crews often to reduce the risk of heat exhaustion. No firefighters or civilians were injured. Meanwhile, what is a go bag? You've more than likely heard it a lot lately with the amount of flooding and emergency prep in the parkland. So a go bag is something that you need if you need to leave your home at a moment's notice. According to the Manitoba Emergency Management Organization, your bag should be kept in an easy location in your home, and you should check what's in it every 6 months to make sure things aren't expired or used. Some things they recommend having in your bag include food and water, a radio, cash, and a first aid kit. The EMO also says go bags for pets are also something to keep in mind, including water in a dish, animal food, a leash, and a collar. And as well, a Monday overnight break-in to a business on the Wesquecipic First Nation has led to charges against a 33-year-old man from the community. Swan River RCMP say someone forced entry into the building and stole lottery tickets and various snack foods. A male suspect was identified, located, and arrested in the community last Tuesday. Leslie Barassa is now in custody, charged with break and enter. Weather details are coming up next.
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0: We're currently under an orange warning for heat. We're expecting a mix of sun and cloud today. Wind southwest 20 kilometers an hour, becoming north 20 later this morning, a high of 32. Humidex creeping up to 40. Partly cloudy tonight. Wind north 20 kilometers an hour, becoming light this evening, a low of 17. Mainly cloudy tomorrow, a high of 29. Clouds roll in on Wednesday, a high of 29. Periods of rain on Thursday, a high of 25. Sunshine through the weekend, kicking off on Friday, with a high of 29, or right now in Dauphin, a mix of sun and cloud, 87% humidity, southwest wind 11 kilometers an hour, it's 26, 37 with the Humidex. The 9 a.m. business report is next.
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0: The TSX Composite Index is up 57 and 15 points to 35,371, while the S&P 500 Index is down 22 and 95 points to 7,552. In New York, the Dow Jones Industrial Average is up 79 and 36 points to 52,719, while the NASDAQ Composite down 186 points to 26,093. Crude oil currently is up $2.60 to $74 a barrel. Current copper price $6.20, and our Canadian dollar trading for 70.6 cents US. The 9 a.m. sports report is on the way.
4: It's picking season at Ahead of the Curve Berry Farm, 18 kilometers north of Gilbert Plains on Highway 274. For you pick days or to order pre-picked strawberries, follow them on Facebook and Instagram or call 204-461-2561.
0: The Neepawa Minor Baseball Association was busy over the weekend with a pair of teams competing in provincial championship action at the U15 Tier 1 event. Neepawa won it all as they hammered Hartney in the final 13-4 to win the provincial crown in dominating fashion. Meanwhile, at the 13U Tier 3 event, Neepawa earned a fifth place finish as they beat Altona in their final game 8-4. According to head coach Corey Mace, the football gods smiled upon the Saskatchewan Rough Riders yesterday. The Riders, despite entering the game against the Hamilton Tiger Cats with a 3-1 record, were struggling on defense when it came to forcing turnovers. The physical and ball-hawking defense that topped the CFL last year with 23 interceptions, along with forcing 41 turnovers en route to a Grey Cup title, hasn't been matching those impressive stats this season. Mace's crew had only one interception and two forced turnovers in the first four games this season, but that all changed in a 38-7 win over the Tiger Cats when the Riders put together a tremendous second half with four turnovers, including a 107-yard interception for a touchdown. And Tom Kim played bogey-free during a tight race to the finish line and closed with a 6-under 64 for a two-shot win in the Scottish Open, his first tour title since the fall of 2023, and it was the latest and best sign the 24-year-old Kim had his game on track after spending all season outside the top 100 in the world. He finished third in the U.S. Open and then outlasted a strong field and a marathon day at the Renaissance Club. Kim, who reached as high as number 11 in the world at age 21 when he won in Las Vegas nearly 3 years ago, delivered the clinching blow with a shot from 203 yards to 6 feet on the par 4th 16th, giving him a two-shot lead, and he never looked back. For local news anytime, head over to 730. CKDM.com.

0: The Yardbirds 909. Good morning. I'm Mara. Thanks for joining me back on Monday, back from the weekend, but the heat continues. That orange warning for heat is still going strong. We are expecting a high of 32 today, and this week, the coolest high we are expecting is on Thursday with a high of 25. The rest of the week, we are looking at highs of about 29. That is for tomorrow, Wednesday, Friday, and Saturday. It is going to be very warm, so make sure that you are staying hydrated, keep wearing sunscreen. Do have some fun stories from this weekend I'd like to share with you at some point in the hour. Also, remember to keep listening for your next cue to call for Chase the AC radio game. We will be playing one more time again today. Here's Emerson Drive, Who We Are, CKDM.
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0: Emerson Drive. Who we are, it's 9:12. And if you have ever been to camp, maybe you have been a camp counselor at some point in your life, maybe as a student job between years of university, of college, you'll know that camp, it is just so much fun. And I think it is especially important of being able to send your kids to camp. You make a ton of friends there. You get to spend some time outside. It is just such a unique experience. Personally, I didn't go to camp too much as a kid, but having been a camp counselor for a few years, I do wish that I did go. It is just so much fun. And that is why I think that the Tim Hortons Camp Day, it's a pretty special day. On Wednesday, all proceeds from every hot or iced coffee, any Camp Day donut, Camp Day bracelet, or Camp Day badge, all proceeds, they go towards supporting Tim's camps. It's an exciting campaign. So if you are whatever point on Wednesday, if you don't want to pack a lunch, ways you can show support. If you don't pack a lunch, want to stop by, grab a donut. If you want to get your coffee there in the morning, again, all those proceeds, they are going towards Tim's camps. Alec Wilson, he will be live on location at Tim Hortons on Wednesday as well for Camp Day. So tune in for that. And other ways you can donate, just go to Tim's website. They'll have more information for you there. For more information on Tim Hortons Camp Day, just check out our website.
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8: She was pretty. She was smart. She was witty.

0: There's your Walter in the corner. Over, over.
1: How was your weekend? I know it was a fairly warm one this weekend. We are expecting it to be a fairly warm one this week as well. But there was also a lot that went on. There was the Gilbert Plains Grandview Ag Fair and Rodeo, Gilbert Plains Homecoming, as just a few examples. There was a lot happening. If you have any fun stories you want to share, call or text 204-638-7878. How'd the weekend go? I have a few stories to share with you. And a little before our bottom of the hour weather forecast, here's Brock Phillips.

Clint Black, 9:25. Leaving the house today, I was shocked by how warm it is. 9:25, and it is already 29 degrees and sunny outside. It's a warm one. Wear sunscreen. Stay hydrated. It's Street Art Under My Thumb.

0: This weekend, for the first time ever, I actually stopped by Clear Lake and went by the lake, did a bit of swimming, a bit of paddleboarding, and also stopped by with Sagming for food a few times. And it was a great time. It was a pretty packed day, ended up going on Sunday, so it was the warmest day of the weekend, and there weren't even many spots left in the parking lot. The road was lined with cars, and once he got there, it was a blast. You had people, the whole place smelled a bit like barbecue because you had people cooking up hot dogs, hamburgers, there were people skipping stones, doing paddle boarding, just swimming around the lake. It was a great time. However, I did learn a very valuable lesson about sunscreen. Now, to be fair, I did know it was the warmest day going on Sunday. I was prepared to wear so much sunscreen, and I thought I did a pretty good job. But then at the end of the day, the people I went with, they said, Mara, how did you put on your sunscreen? And I kind of mimed it out. I showed them how I did it. They took a video of me doing that. You can see in the video exactly where my hands no longer reached on my back, because exactly where I couldn't reach is where there's just a burn where it starts. One for one, perfect burn on my back. So point I'm trying to make here, at any point throughout the day, if you hear me bringing up sunscreen, no, I am not just bringing it up to bring it up. I am speaking from experience. I was outside for just a few hours, and those few hours, I'm in a little bit of pain right now. So remember, with the heat we are having over the next few days, wear some sunscreen, stay hydrated. There is still a orange warning for heat. It's going to be warm, and you don't want any sunburns.
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0: A mix of sun and cloud is expected today. There is a 30% chance of showers early this morning, as well as a risk of a thunderstorm. Wind southwest 20 kilometers an hour, becoming north 20 late this morning. A high of 32 in the forecast, with a humidex of 40. Partly cloudy conditions tonight. Wind north 20 kilometers an hour, becoming light this evening. Overnight low 17. Mainly cloudy conditions tomorrow, a high of 29, humidex of 31. Clouds tomorrow night, low 17. Expect clouds throughout Wednesday, high 29, low 14. Periods of rain Thursday morning, high 25. That will be clearing at night, overnight low 17. And Friday, more sunshine, high 29. Clear skies at night, low 15. It is 21 in the Paw, Yorkton 23, 25 in Swan River, Roblin and Wasagaming, 27 Shoal Lake, Fisher Branch, as well as Brandon, Winnipeg 28, 29 Portage, and 31 in McCreary. Currently in Dauphin, it's sunny. Wind from the west, northwest, 13 kilometers an hour. Humidity is 79%. In Dauphin, it's 29.
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Jason Blaine feels like that. It's 9:41. Once again, it is a sunny 29 degrees out in Dauphin. Here's Travis Tritt.

0: in case you missed it, just over an hour ago now, Alec Woolston played the first round of this year's Chase the Ace, the radio game, the first round of the season, the kickoff. Our first player was Shannon from Dauphin, and she guessed row 5, card 5, and found the Ace of Hearts. We will be playing again today, so keep listening for your next cue to call for Chase the Ace, the radio game. And if you want to stay updated on what cards are left in the game, I know right now only one card has been flipped, but the further into the game we get, the higher the likelihood the card that maybe you would have picked at the beginning of the game has already been picked. So to see what cards are left in play, you can check out our website. If you check on the homepage, we do have an updated picture of the current board that I am looking at in studio. Right now, you will see the Ace of Hearts that has been flipped over, and every other card left is, yeah, it's still left. We have only played once, and we will be playing again today. So keep listening for that next cue to call for Chase the Ace, the radio game.
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4: 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Canola in November is up $2.40 to $7.80 on the Chicago Board of Trade. Oats in December are up $2 to $3.67. Wheat in September is down $1 to $6.38. Corn in December is up $5 to $4.66. Soybeans in November are up $8 to $11.98. Soybean meal in December is up $2 to $3.20. Soybean oil in December, meanwhile, is up $1.05 to $70.03. On the Mercantile Exchange, live cattle in August is down 5 cents to $2.35.20. Feeder cattle in August is down $1.55 to $3.54.60. Lean hogs in October are down 57 cents to $85.07. For a more comprehensive look at agriculture in the Parkland, stick around for the noon hour edition of Ag Review.
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Haley Benedict, Things My Mama Says. It's 9:55 and Chase the Ace, the radio game, started earlier this morning. The Ace of Hearts was found. It's funny, just a few moments ago, LJ, he hopped in. He stopped by the studio and went, oh my gosh, the Ace was found. And I said, yeah, that's of hearts. We need the spades. I think that was everyone's initial reaction when Alec opened the envelope and he said, Ace of Hearts, almost. Could you imagine the Ace of Spades, the first round? Honestly, I was kind of hoping it would be, just to say it's happened. It's not happened yet. We are rooting for you to find that Ace of Spades. None of us know where it is. Although, in studio, you can't see it. We do actually have me, Ian, and LJ. We have all made some guesses of where we think it is. I won't tell you where, but we have picked one solely for bragging rights reasons. Keep listening for that next cue to call for Chase the Ace, the radio game. We will be playing it one more time today.

0: Good morning. It's 10 o'clock. I'm Darnell Duff with CKDM News Now. The province announced more details about their disaster financial assistance program designed to help businesses, farmers, and residents affected by severe flooding. They also announced the creation of a one-time Manitoba flood recovery program for residents in the hardest-hit communities. Early next week, Manitoba's emergency management organization should be on the ground in Swan River to help residents navigate the recovery process. Manitoba's new one-time Manitoba flood recovery program is designed to help residents in hard-hit areas who don't have insurance coverage for their losses or whose insurance isn't enough. Eligible communities under the new program include the municipality of Swan Valley West and the municipality of Roblin. For a full list, head to the story on our website. Manitoba Crop Alliance, Manitoba Pulse and Soybean Growers, and Manitoba Canola Growers are combining forces to host an on-farm research tour here in the Parkland. Despite recent rainfall in the region, it's set to go on July 28th at the farm of Ernie Sersky, northwest of Dauphin. Following presentations on nutrient management to start the day, participants will then tour wheat, canola, and soybean crops on the Sersky farm, and Ernie is honored to be a part of it.
1: Invite everybody from Manitoba and even part of neighboring Saskatchewan if they want to come out to it, to come out to our farm. Hopefully it dries out by the time we get there, but we're excited about hosting this event. We've never done it before, and we're excited about giving it a shot.
0: For more information, you can contact Ernie, 638-1833, or Chris Forsyth, 751-0439. And crews battled both the heat and a fire in Dauphin on Saturday afternoon. The Dauphin Fire Department responded to a structure fire on Wellington Crescent at 12:15. When firefighters arrived, a detached garage was fully involved. Crews quickly brought the fire under control, preventing it from spreading to a nearby vehicle. The fire has been ruled accidental. With temperatures in the 30s, firefighters rotated frequently to avoid heat exhaustion. No injuries were reported. Weather details are coming up right after this.
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0: We can expect a mix of sun and cloud today. Wind southwest 20 kilometers an hour, becoming north 20, a high of 32, humidex 40. Partly cloudy tonight, wind north 20 kilometers an hour, becoming light this evening, a low of 17. Mainly cloudy tomorrow, a high of 29. Clouds on Wednesday, a high of 29. Periods of rain on Thursday, a high of 25. Sunshine on Friday, and a high of 29. Right now in Dauphin, some blue sky, some cloud cover. 79% humidity. Wind out of the west-northwest, 13 kilometers an hour. 29. Humidex, 40. 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
0: 6 months ago, Cash McCollum was a 10 handicap. Now, he's down to a 2. A winter spent grinding on the simulator has transformed the Dauphin golfer's game. With more distance, more confidence, and steady improvement, McCollum's game is trending in the right direction. Now he knows there's another level to reach, but he's pleased with the progress and continues to put in the work.
4: I'm hitting the ball a lot better, like smaller misses, and my putting has gotten a lot better just by like taking my time and focusing. Like I'm now playing in competitive golf tournaments, so I can't be just like messing around with my buddies. So I got to take my time and focus, and that's definitely helped a lot more.
0: Cash gives plenty of credit to his dad, Scott, the general manager at the Gilbert Plains Country Club. Scott has coached him every step of the way, and the father-son duo has built something special through their shared passion for the game. Cash opened up his competitive season at Golf Manitoba's Amateur Championship Qualifier at the Steinbach Fly-In Golf Club, and the start was anything but ideal. A double bogey on the second hole, followed by three straight bogeys, left him 5 over through 5, but he did not fold. McCollum settled in while limiting the damage the rest of the way. After sitting 5 over through 5, he played his final 13 holes in just 2 over par to cart a 77. It was a gritty turnaround and a clutch finish.
4: I was just thinking, don't embarrass yourself, because I was pretty embarrassed after that. But I was just thinking, I mean, stay confident. I know I have it. I know my game. Just need to stay confident and put the ball down the fairway. It sounds pretty easy, but yeah, it's really what I was trying to do. The greens were more receptive than here, so I could stick the ball. And I mean, it's kind of like Gilbert, but it was a little firm, but I just had to do some yardage adjustments and, you know, just believe in my game. Honestly, that's the main thing. Don't get down on yourself and stay positive.
0: Cash qualified for the Amateur Championships, which are underway in Winnipeg. Stay tuned for results throughout the day. Another expansion for the FIFA World Cup could be on the horizon, as FIFA President Gianni Infantino confirmed that the organization is considering an expansion to 64 teams for the 2030 World Cup. The 2026 edition of the tournament, hosted by Canada, the U.S. and Mexico, is the first to feature 48 teams. The World Cup had 32 teams from 1998 to 2022. If a 64-team format was approved, it would have 128 total matches, 24 more than this year. The 2030 World Cup marks the 100th anniversary of the first tournament in 1930 and will be co-hosted by Morocco, Portugal, and Spain. And the Edmonton Oilers have signed forward Colton Dock to a 2-year contract extension with an average annual value of $1.2 million. Dock, who Edmonton acquired from the Blackhawks at the deadline, had 5 goals and 8 assists in 61 games last season. The 23-year-old made his Edmonton debut on March 6th and had 2 goals and 2 assists in 8 regular season games. For the Oilers, he had 1 assist in 5 playoff games. That's it. That's all from the CKDM Sports Desk.

Good morning. I'm Mara. Thanks for joining me. How was your weekend? Hopefully you had a great time. Now we're back. It's Monday. It is the start of Chase the Ace, the radio game. We've already played it once today. No dice. That Ace of Spades is still in place. Keep listening for your next cue to call, for your next chance to play.

0: Bingo is on at the Pine Creek First Nation Multiplex Hall. It will be happening at 2 this afternoon, and I think it might just be a great chance to do something fun outside of the heat. Staying inside, staying cool, because it is going to be, once again, a fairly warm one today. If you're outside this weekend and maybe you're just looking for a chance to recover, this could be it for you. Play some bingo inside at the Multiplex Hall. It's for anyone who is 60 and older, free to enter, and there are going to be some snacks and refreshments as well. It's looking like a fun time. Again, that's happening at 2 this afternoon at the Pine Creek First Nation Multiplex Hall.
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Brett Kissel, 10-19. 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And if you need a brush up on any of the information relating to the event, you can check out their website, rockinthefields.ca, between now and in the next 17 days. That information is available for you. Especially, I would recommend checking out the bus schedule if you're taking the shuttle. The shuttle for Rockin' the Fields in Minnedosa looks a little bit different than than the shuttle that we did have for Country Fest. 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

We are slowly but surely creeping towards our high in the forecast today. Right now it is 30 degrees and sunny in Dauphin. We are expecting a high of 32. Here's Foreigner Double Vision.

0: Looking ahead a few days on the calendar, Wednesday morning when you wake up, if you are debating making your morning cup of coffee, you might want to hold off and get it at Tim Hortons instead, because Wednesday is camp day at Tim Hortons. Tim Hortons locations, all of their hot or iced coffees that are sold, the money raised, that will be going to Tim's camps. Also, they're going to have some special camp day donuts, so if you want to buy some, bring them into the office, you could do that. They also have camp day bracelets and camp day badges, which you can buy, and same idea. The money raised will be going to supporting Tim's camps. You might have noticed them already. I think it was a week ago now. I was going through Tim Hortons drive-thru and someone asked, would you like to get a Tim's bracelet? And I did. And they're very nice. They have a few colored options, as well as I ended up getting the brown and white bracelet just because I thought it kind of goes with more. But they're pretty nice. You could get them through the drive-thru. And again, that money will be going to supporting Tim's camps. On Wednesday morning, Alec Woolston from CKDM here from 10 to 1. He's actually going to be on location at the Tim Hortons here in Dauphin for Wednesday for camp day. So if you see him at Tim Hortons, make sure to stop by and say hello, as always, if you see him on location. And if you're looking for other ways to donate, you can do that just by going to Tim Hortons website. They have options there for you as well. So Wednesday, moral of the story, if you are looking to do some donations, if you're looking to grab yourself a cup of coffee, you can stop by Tim Hortons on Wednesday, and the money raised will be going to Tim's camps.
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0: 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Expect a mix of sun and cloud today, a 30% chance of showers early this morning, as well as a risk of a thunderstorm. Wind southwest 20 kilometers an hour, becoming north 20 late this morning. A high of 32 in the forecast today, humidex 40, with partly cloudy conditions tonight. Overnight low 17. Tomorrow a mix of sun and cloud, high 29, humidex 31. Clouds tomorrow night, low 17. Wednesday clouds expected throughout the day, high 29, low 14. Thursday periods of rain in the morning, high 25. Clear skies at night, low 17. And Friday more sunshine, high 29 in the morning. Clear conditions at night, low 15. It is 22 in the Paw, 24 Yorkton, 25 Swan River, 27 in Fisher Branch, as well as Roblin, 28 Wissagaming, 29 in Brandon and Winnipeg, 30 in Portage, 30 in McCreary, and 31 in Fisher Branch. Currently in Dauphin, it's sunny. Wind from the north, 17 kilometers an hour. Humidity is 64%. In Dauphin, it's 30.
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Allie Walker. Maybe I'm still drunk. It's 10:43. Chase the AC radio game kickoff was earlier this morning. We are one card down and an unknown number of cards left to go. Every time someone plays, there is a chance that they could find that ace of spades, but you never know which one it's going to be. So make sure to keep listening for that next cue to call. If you are the correct caller, then maybe you will be able to find that ace of spades. Thanks to some of our sponsors for Chase the Ace, the radio game, including Turco Fertilizers, Dauphin Canadian Tire, Napa Auto Parts,

0: Dallas Smith, 10:46. Exciting news for Winnipeg Blue Bomber fans. Friday, they did beat Toronto 30-21, which means now the Winnipeg Blue Bombers, they are sitting at 3 wins and 2 losses. Their next game, looking at the schedule, that is on Sunday. They're playing against Ottawa. And if you want to listen to that game, as a reminder, you can tune in to CKDM. We are broadcasting that game. That will be starting at 6 because we are a member of the Winnipeg Blue Bombers radio network. So tune in at 6 o'clock on Sunday. You can catch the game. And that broadcast brought to you by a few sponsors, including Steiner Plumbing and Heating in Dauphin, Roblin Ford, Parkview Auto Glass, Sunrise Credit Union, Anishinaabe, Aké Petro Canada Service Station, Parkland Sunrooms, Denray Tire, Parkland Source for Sports, and Sammy's Farm Supply in Dauphin.
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3: 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Canola in November is up $6.80 to $7.84.80. On the Chicago Board of Trade, oats in December are down 1.6 to $3.64. Wheat in September is down 2 to $6.38. Corn in December is up 6 to $4.67. Soybeans in November are up 5 to $11.96. Soybean meal in December is down 1.3 to $3.17. Soybean oil in December are up $1.93 to $70.91. On the Mercantile Exchange, live cattle in August up 87 cents to $236.07. Feeder cattle in August up $3.35 to $357.95. Lean hogs in October up 5 cents to $85.12. For a more comprehensive look at agriculture in the Parkland, make sure you stick around for the noon hour edition of Ag Review.
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0: That's a great one. Rolling Stones, Beast of Burden, it's 10:53. As we near on 11 o'clock, now's a great time to start sending over some text messages for today's Western Bakery Bargain Bin. If you haven't already, I do see a few that have come through our text chain already. You can send them over to 204-638-7878.
1: Remember

That is, of course, the Recklaws' hometown heroes. The province has announced a few more details about the Disaster Financial Assistance Program following the flooding. Darnell Duff has that story for you. Just a few minutes during news now at 11. Wrapping up the hour, it's Alan Jackson.

0: Good morning, it's 11 o'clock. I'm Darnell Duff with CKDM News Now, sponsored by the Dauphin Super 8, kicking things off with something hot off the press as a 78-year-old man from Dauphin faces a dozen charges after his home was raided last week. Last Tuesday, Dauphin RCMP executed a search warrant at Inky Mark's home. When officers entered, they found and seized 439 firearms, says Corporal Barry Kirby.
1: We also seized an antique cannon, ammunition, and more than $300,000 in currency. It's expected to take several weeks for investigators to document the large collection of evidence gathered at the residence and determine how many firearms were illegally possessed.
0: As of today, at least three firearms were illegally trafficked. At least one firearm had its serial number tampered with. Mark was released and faces 12 charges at this time. The province announced more details about their disaster financial assistance program designed to help businesses, farmers, and residents affected by severe flooding. They also announced the creation of a one-time Manitoba flood recovery program for residents in the hardest-hit communities. Early next week, Manitoba's Emergency Management Organization should be on the ground in Swan River to help residents navigate the recovery process. Manitoba's new one-time Manitoba Flood Recovery Program is designed to help residents in hard-hit areas who don't have insurance coverage for their losses or whose insurance isn't enough. Eligible communities under the program include the municipality of Swan Valley West and the municipality of Roblin. For a full list, head to the story on our website. And you've probably heard a lot about it recently. Considering the widespread flooding and emergencies in the parkland, Manitoba's Emergency Management Organization recommends you having an emergency go bag ready if you need to leave your home at a moment's notice. But what exactly is a go bag? They're easy to grab bags that have everything you should need if you have to leave your home and are able to sustain you and your family for up to 24 hours. In that bag should be food and water, physical copies of important documents, a first aid kit, and some cash. The go bag should be kept in an easy accessible location in your home and should be reviewed every 6 months to make sure items aren't used or expired. And again, as we just kicked off news now with hot off the press, Inky Mark, 78-year-old man from Dauphin, has been arrested and faces 12 charges as the Dauphin RCMP executed a search warrant and seized 439 firearms, among others, at his home last week. Weather details are coming up next.
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0: 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A mix of sun and cloud today. Wind southwest 20 kilometers an hour, becoming north 20. High of 32, humid X 40, partly cloudy tonight, wind north 20 kilometers an hour, becoming light this evening, a low of 17. Mainly cloudy tomorrow, high of 29. Clouds on Wednesday, a high of 29. Periods of rain on Thursday, a high of 25. Sunshine on Friday and a high of 29. Right now in Dauphin, a mix of sun and cloud, 64% humidity. Wind out of the north, 17 kilometers an hour. It's 30, 39 with the humid X. Sports is coming up.
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0: He closed with pars on 13, 14, 15, and 17, birdied the 16th, and finished with a bogey on 18. After sitting 5 over through 5 holes, Cash McCollum of Dauphin played his final 13 holes in just 2 over par to card a gritty 77, and that was more than enough. Cash finished comfortably inside the 9 over cut line to qualify for Golf Manitoba's Amateur Championships, now underway at the St. Boniface Golf Club in Winnipeg. And he says earning a spot in the provincial tournament is a huge accomplishment and a moment he'll never forget.
5: I don't think any of my friends have yet. So it's pretty nice to be the first, I think. But, you know, it's just an honor.
0: Stay tuned over the next 3 days for results from the event. Another expansion for the FIFA World Cup could be on the horizon as FIFA President Gianni Infantino confirmed that the organization is considering an expansion to 64 teams for the 2030 World Cup, the 2026 edition of the tournament, hosted by Canada, the U.S., and Mexico, is the first to feature 48 teams. The World Cup had 32 teams from 1998 to 2022. If a 64-team format was approved, it would have 128 total matches, 24 more than this year. The 2030 World Cup marks the 100th anniversary of the first tournament in 1930 and will be co-hosted by Morocco, Portugal, and Spain. And the Edmonton Oilers have signed forward Colton Dock to a 2-year contract extension with an average annual value of $1.2 million. Dock, who Edmonton acquired from the Blackhawks at the deadline, had 5 goals and 8 assists in 61 games last season. The 23-year-old made his Edmonton debut on March 6th and had 2 goals and 2 assists in 8 regular season games. For the Oilers, he had 1 assist in 5 playoff games. That's it. That's all from the CKDM Sports Desk.
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7: 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Selling different types of firewood, as well as two wagon wheels and two mandrel saw blades, antiques, and selling two doors. 14 feet high and 12 feet wide, steel metal clad and wood frame. For those listings, if you're interested, you could call 204-647-6154. Looking for old service station advertising signs, gas pumps, air pumps, oil cans, old license plates, thermometers, and neon signs in Dauphin, although they are also willing to travel. If you have any of those listings, you could call 1-204-647-1081. Looking for a Dodge Caravan between 2012 and 2016. They ask that you send pictures to 204-278-3454. And two for sale items here. For sale, a used dryer for $60. And selling a TV stand with a built-in electric heater / fireplace. It has two glass doors on each side, asking for $60. For both those listings, you could call or text 572-0379. That is it for today's faxes, texts, and emails. We'll take a break here and then go to our phone lines.
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7: And we are back with today's bargain bin. 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Good morning, bargain bin.
15: Hello. Looking for a 38-inch riding lawn.
7: Sorry,
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7: 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All right.
15: Phone number, 204-621-7677.
7: And looking for, as you heard, a 38-inch riding lawnmower or a 42-inch. 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Hello, this is the bargain bin.
16: Yes, good morning. I have a light, bright set. 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It's not a toy, but people will know what it is. 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And my number is 204-638-8314.
7: That is 8314.
16: 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Thank you kindly.
7: 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You can call 204-638-8314. Good morning, bargain bin.
17: Yeah, good morning. 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It was 139 new. 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And my number is 204-773-6644.
7: And that first listing, that is colored tin, green, brown, or dark blue?
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7: All right. 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You could call 204-773-6644. Good morning, bargain bin.
18: Hi, how are you?
7: Not doing bad. How's your day going?
18: So far, so good. It'll even be better if somebody could hook me up with a couple of passes to see Zach Toft's concert at the North Dakota State Fair coming up later this month. And also, I have on my list here, I'm looking for a Chevy Colorado to get us down to the States. If anybody can help me out any way, shape, or form, call the call or text line 204-848-2612.
7: And sorry, just for that first listing, what was that?
18: Zach Toft. He's a country performer. I'm pretty sure you play him on your station.
7: Yep. Yeah. And those were for tickets?
18: Yeah, looking for.
7: All right, just double checking that. All right.
18: Yep. Yeah.
7: Thanks for the call.
18: No problem. Take care.
7: And looking for some Zach Toft concert tickets, if you have some, there is someone interested. Also looking for a Chevy Colorado. The number is 204-848-2612. That is caller text 204-848-2612. Good morning, bargain bin.
19: Yeah, good morning. I am looking for a used Bimini top for a boat. If anyone's got one, my number is 648-4498. Thank you.
7: Looking for a used Bimini top for a boat, you could call 648-4498. Good morning, Bargain Bin.
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28: Oh, good morning. Yes, hang on. Caught me off guard.
7: Sorry about that.
28: I had a for sale, and I'm looking for. 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
5: Here West, brought to you by Gloria Gales. A mix of sun and cloud today from the north, 20 kilometers. Expect a high 32 with a humidex of partly cloudy tonight. Wind 120 kilometers an hour, light this evening. 17. Mainly cloudy conditions, 89, humidex 30, clouds at night, 17. Did through a Wednesday, high low 14, the rain Thursday morning, 5, that will be clear, low 17, Friday sunshine, high 20, low 15. It is 20 in the Paw, Yorkton 24, Swan River 26, Roblin 27, 29 in Cholet and Brandon, 3rd in Winnipeg, Wasagamig Branch, as well as Creary and 30 Beach. Current and it's sunny. Wind from the northeast, 13 kilometers. Humidity is 60. In Dauphin, it's 20.
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nearing on an hour now, 11:05. And as we get closer to lunch, here to noon hour, might be time thinking about what's your plan for lunch. If you want to stop by Tim Hortons, grab some donuts. That could be a good idea. The money will be going to tips. I'll have information on that on the way. Here's Kane Brown.

0: This time Wednesday, we are going to be hearing from Alec Woolston as he is live on location from 10 to 1 on Wednesday at the Dauphin Tim Hortons. Because Wednesday, if you don't already know, that is camp day at Tim Hortons. They're going to be raising money for their Tim Hortons camps. They'll be doing that by taking the proceeds from every hot or iced coffee, every special camp day donut, camp day bracelet, or camp day badge that is purchased. So come Wednesday, if you would like to help out, maybe on the way to work, stop by Dauphin Tim Hortons and you can get yourself your coffee there rather than make coffee at home. That money will go to the Tim's camps. Or if you want to get donuts for your whole workplace, if you want to stop by during lunch, treat yourself, get a donut, that works as well. And if you are going to be there between 10 and 1 and you do see Alec Woolston on location, stop by, say hello. I'm suspecting it's going to be quite busy, but a good busy, an exciting kind of busy, because I know, especially here from the Smile Cookie campaign that happened not that long ago, here in Dauphin, we really do support our local charities. And I think it's going to be a rather exciting Wednesday at Dauphin Tim Hortons. Again, you can get more information on Tim's camps by checking out our community calendar. We do have a whole lot of information there. If you'd like to check it out, that is on our website.
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1: For today's preview of the noon hour edition of AgReview, I am joined in studio by Ian Gillingham. How's it going, Ian?
2: It's going pretty good, I have to say, for my first full version of AgReview today, because if you don't know, Jeff is away on leave right now. I feel like I did a pretty good job. Today we had a talk with Kathy McKercher of the Strathclair Ag Society. Their fair is actually tomorrow, and it sounds like it's going to be pretty good. They have a very wide selection of vendors. They have a lot of especially youth-led ag activities, so you'll hear all about that in the noon hour edition of AgReview.
1: All right. Well, thanks. We'll hear more during noon. And our community update is on the way.
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1: 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Pine Creek First Nation is having a 60 and older bingo night, although it's more of a bingo afternoon. It starts at 2 and it is free to stop by. So if you are 60 or older and you want to stop by for it, it's free and there will be some snacks and refreshments. That is happening at the Pine Creek First Nation Multiplex Hall. Also, if you are a fan of board games and you'd like maybe get your kids involved in some board games as well, the Lakeshore Regional Wellness in Ashern, they are having board game afternoons each Monday afternoon throughout the summer. Could be a good opportunity to introduce your kids to some other kids in the area, or maybe start getting them involved in board games if you'd like to play some more board games back at home. That will be happening again each Monday afternoon starting at 2:30. You are welcome to bring your own board games or play the ones they already have. 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

Chase the Ace, the radio game. We have played it once so far today. We will be playing it one more time. So keep listening for that next cue to call. It could happen at any point. News Now at Noon is on the way. Wrapping up the hour, it's Keith Urban, Once in a Lifetime.

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3: Good afternoon. I'm Darnell Dubb with the Noon Hour News Now, sponsored by the Dauphin Marketplace Mall. The Dauphin RCMP seized 439 firearms from Inky Mark's Dauphin home last Tuesday. Police also seized an antique cannon, ammunition, and more than $300,000. Investigators alleged that at least three firearms were illegally trafficked, one had a tampered serial number, and hundreds were improperly stored. Mark was arrested without incident. According to Corporal Barry Kirby, Mark faces charges including firearms trafficking, possession of property obtained by crime over $5,000, and two counts of unauthorized possession of a prohibited device, among other offenses.
4: Possession of a restricted or prohibited weapon with ammo without a license, and three counts of unsafe storage of firearms. More charges are possible as the investigation continues.
3: Inky appeared in court last week and has been released on an order. What is a go bag? You're more than likely to have heard it a lot lately with the amount of flooding and emergency prep in the parkland. Manitoba's Emergency Management Organization recommends to have one ready if you need to leave your home in a moment's notice. Now, what is it all about? Well, let me tell you, it should have at least food and water, a radio, cash, and a first aid kit. All go bags should also be utilized for pets, and those can include water and a dish, animal food, and a leash and collar. And Manitoba's Emergency Management Organization is expected to be on the ground in Swan River early next week to help residents through the flood recovery process. The province recently gave new details about a few flood recovery programs, including a brand new one. They announced the creation of a one-time Manitoba flood recovery program for residents in the hardest hit areas to get back on their feet. The program is designed to help those who don't have insurance coverage for their losses or whose insurance does not cover it. It'll be a one-time grant program for residents in certain communities who were affected by flooding and heavy rainfall between June 6th and July 1st. Eligible communities include the town of Stonewall and the town of Swan River. For a full list of eligible communities, head to the story on our website. Weather details are next.
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3: Taking a look at the Dauphin Clinic Pharmacy weather forecast, a mix of sun and cloud today, wind north 20 kilometers an hour, a high of 32, humidex 40, partly cloudy tonight, wind north 20 kilometers an hour, becoming light this evening, a low of 17, mainly cloudy tomorrow, a high of 29, humidex 31, clouds on Wednesday, a high of 29, periods of rain Thursday, a high of 25, sunshine on Friday, a high of 29. Right now in Dauphin, a mix of sun and cloud, 69% humidity. Wind out of the east-northeast, 13 kilometers an hour. It's 29, 38 with the humidex. The Noon Hour Business Report is next.
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3: 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In New York, the Dow Jones Industrial Average down 244 points to 52,398. NASDAQ Composite down 336 points to 25,945, while crude oil currently up $3.66 to $75.09 a barrel. Current copper price $6.22. Our Canadian dollar trending the same, trading for 70.6 cents U.S. Cash McCollum is coming up in sports right after this.
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3: After earning a spot in Golf Manitoba's Amateur Championship, Cash McCollum of Dauphin turned his attention to the Junior Boys Provincial Championships at the Pine Ridge Golf Club. He opened the tournament with rounds of 84 and 88, but saved his best for last as Cash fired a final round 78, making one birdie and 11 pars for his lowest score of the event by 6 shots. The strong finish moved him up 5 spots on the leaderboard to 35th place.
7: I kind of came back in the third round, just stayed confident. Just a little under the weather the first two rounds, so I couldn't really do much about that, but I'm happy with my third round.
3: Cash has slashed off 8 strokes from his handicap. He's qualified for Golf Manitoba's Amateur Championship, held his own at the Junior Boys Provincial event with a strong closing round, and continues to trend in the right direction. But he's not satisfied. Cash believes there's another level to his game, and he's determined to reach it. With his confidence growing and his game peaking at the right time, he'll look to make the most of his opportunity at the St. Boniface Golf Club.
7: I mean, the one thing I want to do is just not be so serious on the course. Like, it's still a game, and it's still fun. Like, Brendan Arnold helped me so much with that, just keeping my mentals. Even though I hit a bad shot, like, I can still rebound. Like, golf's still a fun game, and it's not like we're playing for $1 million like we're on tour. We're just playing for a little trophy. Like, I mean, it's still a fun time.
3: Keep it locked here to CKDM Sports over the course of the next 3 days for results. Joe Dean of England delivered the goods this morning at Royal Birkdale by winning the inaugural Last Chance qualifier with a 2-under-68 to become the last man into the field for the British Open. Dean was clinging to a one-shot lead when he hit into a pot bunker on the 18th hole and splashed out to 3 feet. The massive grandstands on both sides of the green were about two-thirds full, and they offered applause for the winning putt that Dean would love to hear on the weekend. At least the 32-year-old Dean, who once delivered groceries to pay the bills, now has a chance. He finished one shot ahead of Andrew Wilson. Aldrich Potgieter, who made bogey on the final hole to finish 2 shots behind, got into the Open later today when Louis Oosthuizen withdrew because of a back injury. The RNA created this final qualifier to give 12 players a last chance to make the field and to give the spectators at Royal Birkdale something more to watch than players chipping and putting during a long practice round. And Peyton Krebs won't be leaving Western New York, as the Buffalo Sabres forward settled his arbitration case with a 4-year, $18 million contract extension. Krebs, the 25-year-old from Calgary, played all 82 games for the Sabres last season, posting career highs in goals, assists, and hits. It marked the third straight year with at least 80 games for Krebs, who arrived in Buffalo in November 2021 as a part of the return from the Vegas Golden Knights for captain Jack Eichel. That's it. That's all from the CKDM Sports Desk.
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9: Good afternoon and welcome to the noon hour edition of Ag Review. I'm your host, Ian Gillingham. Today we'll have a chat with Kathy McKercher of the Strathclair Ag Society about their upcoming fair tomorrow. Of course, we'll also have our 5-day weather forecast, but first let's take a look at the Ag calendar brought to you by Aspen Insurance. Looking at upcoming farmers markets, the Roblin Farmers Market returns each Tuesday from 10 a.m. to 2 p.m. and Fridays from 4 to 8. Shop a variety of local produce, baking, crafts, preserves, plants, and more. Shop the weekly farmers market in Arborg at the Heritage Village each Wednesday from 10 a.m. to 3 p.m. For more details and to book a spot, call 204-376-5607. The Birdtail Country Museum in Birtle is hosting their Main Street Summer Farmers Markets every second Wednesday from 11 to 2. If you would like to participate as a vendor, call 204-210-1036. The Farmers Market in Neepawa at Arts Forward is held each Thursday from 4 to 6 at 293 Mountain Road. To participate as a vendor, please call 204-476-3232. Shop the weekly farmers market at the Swan Valley Historical Museum each Thursday from 4 to 6:30. This market continues every Thursday until October 1st. And the Shoal Lake Ag Society is hosting their weekly farmers market each Thursday from 11 a.m. to 2 p.m. at the fairgrounds. Shop each Thursday for fruit, vegetables, canned goods, also baking, crafts, and more. For more information and to participate as a vendor, call Sherry at 204-365-7529. The Russell Farmers Market is each Friday between the multiplex and the library from 11 a.m. to 2 p.m. For more information and to participate as a vendor, call 204-773-3127. The Gladstone Farmers Market is also each Friday from 5 to 8 p.m. by the Gladstone Baseball Diamonds. For more information and to participate as a vendor, call Erica at 204-385-2629. Shop the weekly Vendors and Farmers Market at Railway Park in Ericksdale every Friday starting from 2 to 6. And the Dauphin Farmers Market is held each Friday from 4 to 6:30 across from the Dauphin Active Living Center. For more details and to book a spot, call 204-548-2244. Other ag events include Garten's Auction Service hosting several farm auctions throughout the summer, including the massive large equipment consignment auction on July 27th. 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Intermountain Watershed District is offering well water testing again coming up on July 14th. Bottles can be picked up at the RM offices in Dauphin, Gilbert Plains, Grandview, McCreary, Mossy, and the IMWD offices in Ethelbert and St. Rose. Water samples must be dropped off at the IMWD offices in St. Rose or Ethelbert by 11 a.m. on July 14th. Understanding Ag presents a regenerative soil and grazing workshop in St. Rose, hosted by Brio Ranch, on July 15th and 16th. This two-day workshop is open to farmers, ranchers, agronomists, and anyone interested in regenerative agriculture, soil health, and livestock integration. Learn how soil health, cover crops, and livestock management work together to improve productivity, profitability, and resilience on your farm or ranch. 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The Shoal Lake Ag Society is hosting their annual fair on Wednesday, July 15th, with livestock and horse shows, competition and prizes, and family activities and entertainment. Get more details at Shoal Lake Ag Society on Facebook. The municipality of Ethelbert is hosting their community yard sale on Saturday, July 18th. Maps of participating residents will also be available. And Ashern is hosting their townwide yard sale on Saturday, July 18th from 9 a.m. to 3 p.m. at participating residents and also inside the Centennial Hall. There will also be a barbecue lunch available beside the post office. The Fort Dauphin Museum invites you to their rescheduled Canada Day festivities on Saturday, July 18th from 1:30 to 3:30. There will be games, treats, and family fun. And the Wasagmen Community Arts is once again hosting their annual Rawhide and Jelly Roll Makers Market at the WCA Gallery on Saturday, July 18th and Sunday, July 19th, both days from 10 a.m. to 4 p.m. That's it for today's Ag Calendar, but don't go anywhere. We still have our 5-day weather forecast and our feature segment coming up after this.
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12: 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With more practical tips and useful advice, this is the Old Farmer's Almanac Radio Report for Monday, July 13th, the 194th day of the year. Actor Harrison Ford has a birthday, and Montreal hosted the first baseball All-Star game outside of the U.S. on this day in 1982. If you haven't considered using straw as mulch in the garden, why not? In a hot, dry summer, nothing works better to keep soil moisture from evaporating too quickly. Consistent hydration helps tomato and pepper plants absorb calcium, which in turn prevents blossom end rot. And if you should get a gully washer, straw is better able to absorb excess moisture. Need more convincing? A bale of straw is often cheaper than the same quantity of more common mulches. Just one word of caution. Don't confuse straw with hay, or the germinating seeds will soon turn you into a reluctant hay farmer. That's the Old Farmer's Almanac Radio Report. Learn more at almanac.com.
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9: Welcome back to the program. It's time for our feature segment brought to you by Dauphin Plate and Seeds Limited. Today we're joined by Kathy McKercher with the Strathclare Ag Society. She is one of the directors of the Strathclare Fair coming up tomorrow, if I'm not mistaken. Right, Kathy?
15: Yes, yeah, tomorrow morning.
9: Perfect. I'd imagine you guys over there are running around like chickens with your heads cut off right now, getting all the last minute prep done. So how is the fair and the fairgrounds looking for tomorrow?
15: Oh, the fairgrounds are in great shape, actually. We're pretty lucky we haven't been affected too much by the high waters that are in lots of Manitoba, so the grounds are looking great. I think we're getting set up practically and ready to go.
9: That is just amazing to hear. So I'd imagine then you haven't had to cancel a few things for the fair. So what are some of the hot ticket items on this year's edition of the Strathclare Fair?
15: Okay, well, I can tell you that we have a large number of horses. I think on Saturday we had something like 66 plus light horses coming in for the horse show and Gymkhana that happens all day tomorrow. We have some heavy horses joining us, so those are always fun to watch, especially the driving classes, the hitches. We have a beef cattle show, which also includes some junior showmanship, so the kids get involved. There we have a vendor's market in our arena where we have, I think, 10 vendors that are going to display their stuff, as well as the kit for the kids. Once you're on the grounds, the kids' stuff is free. So we've got Kerr's Inflatables joining us for 4 hours from 10 till 2, and that includes some bouncy castles and some laser tag. We have a petting zoo going on. There's a decorated bike competition at 10 o'clock in the morning. We have some musical entertainment. Marlene Rumack from Gimli is joining us at 3:30 in the arena, and she'll provide some musical entertainment for an hour and a half or so, as well as lots of food items available for everybody.
9: Definitely sounds like the Strathclare Fair is going to be very kid-friendly on both the fair and the fun side. From the fair side, you mentioned a good bit of youth involvement with their shows, and on the fun side, free kids' activities once they're there. Being involved with the direction team of the Strathclare Fair and at the Ag Society, why is it so important to you guys that you make sure whenever kids get out, they have a really fun day?
15: Well, first of all, the fair should be fun for the kids as well as the adults, and so we love to have them always there having fun, and we hope that the years that they come to the fair keeps them interested in helping us to continue to have a fair by coming on and being volunteers and helping out on fair day and with our activities throughout the year. And I might add that we have a lot of youth and young adult directors that have joined our team over the years. So I feel like that's probably we're being successful with what we're trying to do.
9: Once again, talking with Kathy McKercher of the Strathclare Ag Society. She's one of the directors of the Strathclare Fair coming up tomorrow. So you did mention as well you were going to have a vendor's market. What sorts of vendors can people expect at the fair?
15: Okay, well, we have some locals. Our local little community center has a little table with some of their things that they have available on there. We have H&H Woodcraft and Art there, which is lots of beautiful woodworking items that Harold and his wife, Heather, she does lots of card making. So we have some beautiful things going on there. We have Char Wilcox, who is a tarot card reader, and she has some interesting things as well in her table. We have a local man that does lots of, grows his own produce and makes lots of fruit, leather and salsa and, you know, products that are available to purchase. So that's some of the ones that we have joining us for sure.
16: Sounds like a pretty wide selection of vendors, to be honest. Now to just talk a little bit about the one thing that nobody really wants to talk about, the money. Is there any admission fee ticket price for the event? And if there is, how much is that?
15: Yes. Okay. So our admission onto the grounds is, if you're 13 or over, so 13 and adult, up to adult, is $5 per person. If you're between ages 6 and 12, it's $2. And if you're 5 and under, it's free. So that's all it costs to get you on the grounds. And if you happen to come before 8:30 in the morning, there's a pancake breakfast that once you pay your admission to the fair, you're entitled to enjoy the free pancake breakfast from 6:30 till 8:30 in the morning.
16: I know I joked about it being the one thing people don't want to talk about, but that is incredibly affordable, to be honest. So a very affordable way for people to get out and have a fun day. And I want to know, where does that money go once it gets in the Ag Society's hands?
15: Okay, well, generally, first of all, it always costs us money to put on a fair. A fair is not a money-making venture, so lots of the money that comes in on fair day goes to pay prize money to our competitors. You know, so that's, you know, encouraging them to return as well. I should mention that inside our rink building, we have horticulture, handwork, home manufacture, and junior crafts displays as well. And those are all judged, so those people all receive prize money. So generally, what we take in at the fair goes right back into our fair.
16: Awesome. Sounds great. Sounds like it'll be a wonderful day up at the fairgrounds tomorrow. So thank you very much for your time today, Kathy. That'll do it for today's feature segment on Ag Review. That was Kathy McKercher of the Strathclare Ag Society. Their fair is tomorrow. We still have our 5-day weather forecast coming up, so don't go anywhere.
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16: Welcome back to the program. It's now time for our 5-day weather forecast brought to you by Right Side Equipment. The heat warning from Environment Canada is continuing, saying a multi-day heat event continues for southern Manitoba lasting through Monday. Today, temperatures in the mid-30s are expected, with Humidex values in the mid-40s. Overnight lows also remaining high. Daytime high temperatures are expected to drop to the low 30s or high 20s on Tuesday and remaining that way throughout the week. Aside from the heat warning, there's a mix of sun and cloud expected for today with 20 km/h winds, high 32, Humidex of 40. Tonight looks partly cloudy, with 20 km/h winds becoming light this evening and a low of 17. Tomorrow will be mainly cloudy, high 29, Humidex 31. Tomorrow night, cloudy, low 17. Wednesday, cloudy, high 29. Thursday, some periods of rain, high 25. And Friday, sunny, high 29. That does it for the Noon Hour edition of Ag Review. We'll be back tomorrow having a chat with Joyce Huska of the Dauphin Farmers Market, wrapping up their first farmers market of the year on Friday. Thanks for joining us on the Noon Hour edition of Ag Review on 730 CKDM.
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19: It's picking season at Ahead of the Curve Berry Farm, 18 kilometers north of Gilbert Plains on Highway 274. 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
20: Right, it's Alec Woolston here returning for the second round of Chase the Ace today. We're looking for caller number 28 at 204-638-7878. Again, we're looking for caller number 28.

0: my mind.
1: And we will play Chase the Ace, the radio game, in a moment here. I have my 28th caller, Joe, calling from Dauphin on the line. She will pick a card after we hear from some of our Game Time sponsors.
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1: All right, it is time to play another game of Chase the Ace, the radio game. I have my 28th caller on the line. It's Joe calling from Dauphin. How are you this morning, Joe?
5: I'm doing good. How are you?
1: Not too bad, not too bad. Did you have a good weekend?
5: Yes.
1: Yeah, stayed nice and cool in the heat?
5: Yeah, it was.
1: All right, well, we'll see if we can keep things cool. If you find the Ace of Spades, you get $500 cold hard cash. If you get a Joker, you get $50. So, Joe, we have 53 cards left, and cards are available in all nine rows. What row would you like to pick from, Joe?
5: Row number two.
1: Row number two. All right. And all six cards are available in that row. What would you like to pick?
5: Number five.
1: Number five. Okay. So we got row two, card number five. I will have that in my hand shortly. All right, here we go. Row two, card number five. Just going to open up the envelope here. Oops, there we go. Well, Joe, today you got the 10 of clubs.
5: Oh.
1: So no prize today, but thank you very much for calling up and playing.
5: Okay, no problem.
1: All right, thanks. Have a great day.
5: You too.
1: Bye-bye. Bye. And our tens cards are sponsored by Speedy Glass and Dauphin. So we're still looking for that Ace of Spades with a couple of Jokers. They're in there as well. And again, thanks to our Game Time sponsors, which include Gardens Auction Service, Dauphin Co-op, Turco Fertilizers, Elkhorn Resort, Spa and Conference Center, Dauphin Canadian Tire, Parkland Source for Sports, Napa Auto Parts Dauphin, and thank you to our premium Game Time sponsor, Fusion Credit Union. 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

0: as you heard, we are now two cards down with potentially 52 cards more to go. Chase the AC radio game ongoing. We just played our second round. Joe from Dauphin found the 10 of clubs, that card sponsored by Speedy Glass. Now we do have 52 more cards left. Now we may not get to all 52 of them. Remember to listen for your next cue to call. We are done playing for today. Your next chance will be tomorrow morning, so listen in. Listen for that chance to call. You only need to guess one correct card to get that Ace of Spades. Here's George Strait, CKDM.
1: He wondered how she'd take it.

0: The heat warning is still in effect in Dauphin. We are expecting very warm temperatures right now in Dauphin. It is 29 and sunny, and we are expecting to get to a high of 32 today. That's a similar story throughout the rest of the week. A high of 29 tomorrow, Wednesday, as well as Friday and Saturday. The coolest temperature in the forecast is Thursday at a high of 25. Now, if you're looking for a chance to cool down a little bit, an event I do see on our community calendar, the Elkhorn Resort, is having a water balloon fight, and it will be kids versus adults. Now, you don't need to worry about taking it easy on anyone because it's going to be so warm. Honestly, I think people will probably want to get splashed a little bit. So all bets are off. It's going to be fun, and it's a chance to enjoy spending time outside without worrying about how warm it's going to be, because the whole point is you're going to be cooling down. Just make sure you are wearing sunscreen, because even the water balloons aren't going to protect you from a little bit of sun. So make sure that you are wearing a little bit of sunscreen if you are participating. All in all, it's looking like a fun time. It will be starting at 2 tomorrow at the Elkhorn Resort, and if you want to participate, call the front desk. You can register. That's 204-848-2802.
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Flood recovery efforts are ongoing across the parkland. Ian Gillingham will have updates for you during News Now at 1. 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

0: Good afternoon, I'm Ian Gillingham with 7:30 CKDM News Now to 1 o'clock, brought to you by McCreary Supply. On July 6th, representatives from just about every Parkland municipality got together to talk about the challenges they're all facing. Just a few of the municipalities at the meeting included the RM of Alonza, St. Rose, Gilbert Plains, and Ethelbert. Ernie Sersky, RM of Dauphin Reeve, said there were two main shared struggles: widespread damage to crops and large-scale infrastructure damage.
1: Well, I think the biggest thing is roads in all the municipalities, and getting, make sure that everyone has access to their property, to their home, so they can get in and out. That's one of the first priorities. The second one is the agricultural impact.
0: With a partnership involving this many municipalities, Sersky hopes they attract the attention of the province and even the federal government for more aid. Sersky said this recovery effort will be borderline impossible for the municipalities to do it alone.
1: To make sure that we have product to work with, when I say we have product, that we have aggregate, we have gravel, we have limestone, that's available, because that, in my understanding, in some places is starting to run short.
0: Sersky also wants to remind residents that if a road or bridge is closed, there's a reason, even if you can't see it. He said safety is still his RM's top priority, as with every other Parkland municipality. The Dauphin RCMP seized 439 firearms from Inky Mark's Dauphin home last Tuesday. Police also seized an antique cannon, ammunition, and more than $300,000 in currency. Investigators allege that at least three firearms were illegally trafficked, one had a tampered serial number, and hundreds were improperly stored. Mark was arrested without incident. According to Corporal Barry Kirby, Mark faces charges including firearms trafficking, possession of property obtained by crime over $5,000, and two counts of unauthorized possession of a prohibited device, among other offenses.
2: Possession of a restricted or prohibited weapon with ammo, without a license, and three counts of unsafe storage of firearms. More charges are possible as the investigation continues.
0: Inky appeared in court last week and has been released on an order. Saturday morning, the Dauphin Fire Department responded to a garage fire in the city's north end. Cam Avery, Dauphin's fire chief, said the cause was determined to be accidental. When crews arrived, they found a single detached garage fully involved in the fire, and the overhead electrical lines had burnt off and were arcing in the backyard. Crews were able to quickly extinguish the fire. Avery said with the number of firefighters that responded, they were able to rotate teams to effectively battle the blaze and fight off heat exhaustion, considering Saturday's humidex of 41.
3: Given the heat of the day and the equipment that the firefighters are wearing, we had rapid rotations where people were able to come out and take off their jackets and get some water into them to try and maintain core temperatures and look after everyone so that there's no signs of heat exhaustion.
0: Dauphin's fire department operates as a paid on-call department. Avery thanks his firefighters for responding quickly, dropping whatever they're doing to help out. In the forecast, the heat warning in effect for Dauphin and most of southern Manitoba continues, saying temperatures in the mid-30s are expected today with humidex values in the mid-40s, and daytime temperatures will drop to the low 30s or high 20s on Tuesday, remaining that way through the rest of the week. Elsewhere in the forecast, a mix of sun and cloud is expected today with 20 km/h winds and a high of 32 with a humidex of 40. Tonight looks partly cloudy, 20 km/h winds becoming light in the evening, and a low of 17. Tomorrow looks mainly cloudy with a high of 29, humidex 31. Tomorrow night, cloudy, low 17. Wednesday, cloudy, high 29. Thursday, calling for periods of rain, high 25. And Friday, sunny, high 29. Right now in Dauphin, it's sunny. The humidity is 63%. Wind is from the northeast at 22 km/h, and it's 29 degrees. In sports, we stay in the City of Sunshine to feature today's sports star of the day. CKDM Sports has the story.
4: He closed with pars on 13, 14, 15, and 17, birdied the 16th, and finished with a bogey on 18. After sitting 5 over through 5 holes, Cash McCollum of Dauphin played his final 13 holes in just 2 over par to card, a gritty 77, and that was more than enough. Cash finished comfortably inside the 9-over cut line to qualify for Golf Manitoba's Amateur Championships, now underway at the St. Boniface Golf Club in Winnipeg. And he says earning a spot in the provincial tournament is a huge accomplishment and a moment he'll never forget.
5: I don't think any of my friends have yet, so it's pretty nice to be the first, I think. But, you know, it's just an honor.
4: Stay tuned over the next 3 days for results from the event.
0: Joe Dean of England delivered the goods this morning at the Royal Birkdale by winning the inaugural Last Chance qualifier with a 2-under-68 to become the last man into the field for the British Open. Dean was clinging to a one-shot lead when he hit into a pot bunker on the 18th hole and splashed out to 3 feet. The massive grandstands on both sides of the green were about two-thirds full, and they offered applause for the winning putt that Dean would love to hear on the weekend. At least the 32-year-old Dean, who once delivered groceries to pay the bills, now has a chance. He finished one shot ahead of Andrew Wilson. Aldrich Potgieter, who made bogey on the final hole to finish two shots behind, got into the open, while Louis Oosthuizen withdrew because of a back injury. The RNA created this final qualifier to give 12 players a last chance to make the field, and to give the spectators at Royal Birkdale something more to watch than players chipping and putting during a long practice round. Peyton Krebs won't be leaving Western New York. The Buffalo Sabres forward settled his arbitration case with a 4-year, $18 million contract extension. Krebs, the 25-year-old from Calgary, played all 82 games for the Sabres last season, posting career highs in goals, assists, and hits. It marked the third straight year with at least 80 games for Krebs, who arrived in Buffalo in November 2021 as part of the return from the Vegas Golden Knights for Captain Jack Eichel. That's news, weather, and sports for this hour. For local news anytime, go to 730ckdm.com.
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Good afternoon. I'm Mara. Thanks for joining me. I'll be hanging out with you for just one more hour now up until 2 o'clock. Then, as usual, LJ will hop in studio. Just in case you missed it earlier today. Today was the kickoff of Chase the AC radio game here at CKDM. Two cards have been turned over. Neither are the Ace of Spades, so the game will continue. Tune in tomorrow morning for your next cue to call. I will continue with Alec Woolston tomorrow morning, so listen for him. In the meantime, here's Kate's Outlaw, Dealer of the Pain, CKDM.

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song sounds pretty good live. Kate's Outlaw, Dealer of the Pain. Maybe you heard it at Country Fest. You might have heard it during their album release party, but they always sound really good live. And as a whole, I think music typically sounds pretty good live. And if you agree with that, something you may be interested in, it's a little further into the week now on Saturday at the Watson Art Center, the Haleys will be performing. That show also will have The Wet Towels and Red Lemon. All three groups, they will be performing Saturday. Show starts at 6. And tickets are just $20. So if you want to stop by, see some good live music, you can get

That's Clay Walker. A quick reminder, looking at our Parkview Auto Glass road conditions, there are still several road closures across the parkland. And as you heard during News Now, odds are if the roads are closed, they are closed for a reason. Even if they don't always look closed, if you do see a sign, please make sure you respect it, because it could be a reason that you can't necessarily see. So for safety reasons, if you see a closed road, please respect it. Many of the roads that are closed have had workarounds built around with them. I do see, looking at the Parkview Auto Glass road conditions, do see some reroutes to get to certain locations. You can find a list of those, as well as road closures that are still in place, if you'd like to check them out on our website. Check out the Parkview Auto Glass road conditions. Here's the Hunter Brothers, Silver Lining, CKDM.

Tim Hicks, 125. It is a sunny 29 degrees outside. And you got to turn the volume up for this one. Alanna Miles, Love Is, CKDX.

0: If you have been seeing anyone walking around wearing kind of a checkered sort of camp style bracelet on their wrist and you're wondering what it's about, that is one of Tim Horton's special camp day bracelets. I've seen LJ walk around wearing them. I know that Tracy from The Office, she got one of her own recently as well. And I think about a week back, I got one. You may have been seeing them around town. If not, you may be seeing more in the near future because Wednesday is camp day at Tim Hortons. Money raised from either hot or iced coffees, as well as those camp day bracelets, any special camp day donuts, which they will have for sale, or a camp day badge. The money raised from those will be going to Tim Camps. So on Wednesday, I've mentioned it before, I'll say it again, if you want to hold off on that morning cup of coffee and wait to get yours at Tim Hortons, that's a great way of showing support. Or if you want to get one of those bracelets, those are also available at Tim Hortons. Alec Woolston from CKDM, he's going to be live on location from 10 to 1 on Wednesday at Dauphin Hortons, updating you on what's going on. So if you do see him in the area, if you stop by Tim's at any point during lunch, make sure to say hello. He's going to be there. And if you want any more information on Camp Day at Tim Hortons, you can find that on our community calendar.
1: 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If you're considering running for civic service, then plan to attend the City of Dauphin Municipal Election Candidate Information Session in the Council Chambers of Dauphin City Hall this Wednesday, July 15th at 7 p.m.
0: Your weather forecast brought to you by the Intermountain Watershed District. A mix of sun and cloud is expected to continue this afternoon. Wind from the north, 20 kilometers an hour, a high of 32, humidex of 40. Partly cloudy conditions tonight. Wind from the north, 20 kilometers an hour, becoming light this evening. Overnight low, 17. Mainly cloudy conditions expected tomorrow, a high of 29, humidex of 31, and a low of 17 at night. Clouds expected throughout Wednesday, high 29, low 14. Thursday, periods of rain, high 25 in the morning, that will be clearing at night, low 17. And Friday, sunshine, high 29, clear skies at night, low 15. It is 24 in the Paw, Yorkton 25, 27 Roblin, 28 Swan River, McCreary 30, 31 in Shoal Lake and Wasagaming, Fisher Branch, Brandon and Winnipeg, as well as Portage, 32. Currently in Dauphin, it's mainly sunny. Wind from the north northeast, 22 kilometers an hour, gusting to 32. Humidity is 66%. In Dauphin, it's 29.
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Hall & Oates 139. What'd you do this weekend? Maybe you stopped by Gilbert Plains Homecoming. Maybe you were at the Gilbert Plains Grandview Ag Fair and Rodeo. If you'd like to go to another fair, or maybe you weren't able to make those and you would like to go to a fair, there is the Strathclair Ag Society Fair scheduled for tomorrow. I'll have some information on it in just a few minutes. It's Aaron Burchett, Then You're Wrong.

0: Are you ready to have your mind blown? If the answer is no, I'm just going to keep going as a heads up for you. The Strathclair Ag Society Fair is tomorrow and admission is just $5, which is a little wild, isn't it? Anyone who is older than 13, admission is $5. Anyone ages 6 to 12 can go for a toonie, and anyone 5 and younger gets to go for free. And just from the looking at the schedule, the pancake breakfast alone, I think would normally probably cost more than $5 at other events. But at this event, there's going to be a free pancake breakfast with grounds admission happening from 6:30 to 8:30, which means basically for $5, you get to go to the event as well as get a free meal with it. That's going to be, again, happening in the morning. A lot else is happening at the fair. There's going to be parades scheduled for 9. You can find kind of these route posted on our website. There's also going to be some horse shows happening. There's going to be a bunch of kids' activities, a beef show, which is open for the public. There's going to be some bingo. It is a full day of events. And again, that is for potentially $5 if you are older than 13. So there's a lot happening, and it's not that expensive to go. So if you have some time, if you want to make some time before or after work, maybe during lunch break, just stop by if you're in the area. It could be something fun to do tomorrow.
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0: have to.
1: That's Josh Ross. It's 1:48. Here's Kenny Chesney, Big Star, CKBS.

0: Katie St. Germain, Burn That Bridge, it's 1:54. I am joined in studio by LJ, and we were just discussing Chase the Ace.
1: We sure were. So I had an idea.
0: All right.
1: If you could guarantee that you did get through, would you rather be the first caller in, and then you have to pick from 54 cards, or would you kind of play the risk and maybe wait till later on, maybe wait till hopefully no one's picked it in like 20? Like,
0: you changed your question.
1: Did I?
0: It wasn't the guarantee to get on.
1: No, it wasn't. But I think that makes it more interesting.
0: It does give you more of a choice.
1: Yes.
0: Yeah. I don't know. I think because if the longer you wait, the better your odds are if no one's gotten it
1: exactly
0: yet. But you don't know which card's which. So technically, every time someone goes, your odds get worse because there's a chance someone could get it like tomorrow.
1: Yes, but every time someone doesn't get it, your odds get better.
0: Okay, do you want? I'm gonna go with my first answer, which was off air, but that was because there's no guarantee. Like,
1: yeah,
0: you can go twice, right? Like, mm-hmm. You could play once, you could play tomorrow, you could play when there are only 6 cards left, and you could get on again because it's just whether or not you make it on to do the contest. So I'd say I would want to go sooner rather than later. I wouldn't want to wait because if you're waiting, you're risking someone getting it first.
1: Well, yeah, that's the safe answer. My answer would be I would wait because
0: okay.
1: I'm the go all in on the first hand, hit on 20 kind of guy. Big risk, big reward.
0: That is true. I have seen him go all in one hand.
1: Exactly. So I would totally do that.
0: All right. Well, however you want to play Chase the Ace, we are playing it. We have started today. 2 cards have been picked. Neither are the Ace of Spades. Your next chance to play Chase the Ace will be tomorrow morning with Alec Woolston. So make sure to tune in tomorrow morning to play. Listen for that cue to call. LJ will be taking over after news now at 2. And off the hour, it's Jake Owen, CKDM.

0: Good afternoon. I'm Ian Gillingham with 7:30 CKDM News now at 2 o'clock. Several Parkland municipalities are banding together after severe flooding rocked the region earlier this month. On July 6th, representatives from a large number of municipalities had a meeting about their shared struggles and how to get back on their feet. Arm of Dauphin Reeve, Ernie Sersky, said there's only one way to describe what happened in the Parkland.
1: The message is we're trying to be consistent that this is a disaster. That's the only way to really describe it. It is a disaster. And locally, municipalities will have a hard time, if not have an impossible time, to deal with this on our own.
0: Most of the meeting talked about two of the municipality's common challenges, damage to infrastructure and damage to agriculture. Sersky said even his own farm isn't looking too great.
1: We've got significant crop loss throughout the area. My own farm, it's hard to say. The cereals are holding up okay. The canola's garbage. That's the only way to describe it. And that's what I'm hearing from farmers throughout the area.
0: By understanding that every Parkland municipality has these challenges, Sersky hopes a partnership this big will trigger a larger response from the province or even the federal government. Just a few of the municipalities involved are the RM of Dauphin, McCreary, Roblin, and Grandview, with many more. On Saturday, the Dauphin Fire Department responded to a garage fire in the city's north end. Cam Avery, Dauphin's fire chief, said the department determined the cause to be accidental.
2: And upon arrival, we found that it was a single detached garage that was fully involved in fire, and the overhead electrical lines had burnt off and were arcing in the backyard. Crews were able to extinguish the fire in a short time, and during the investigation, it was revealed that the fire was accidental in nature.
0: Saturday wasn't a great day to be fighting fires. Pair a Humidex of 41 with heavy equipment and hot firefighting gear, and heat stroke or exhaustion are serious concerns. Avery said he's glad so many firefighters showed up because they were able to rotate teams effectively to both battle the blaze and stave off heat exhaustion. Dauphin's fire department operates as a paid on-call department. Avery thanks his firefighters for responding quickly, dropping whatever they're doing to help out. The province announced more details about their disaster financial assistance program designed to help businesses, farmers, and residents affected by severe flooding. They also announced the creation of a one-time Manitoba flood recovery program for residents in the hardest-hit communities. Early next week, Manitoba's Emergency Management Organization should be on the ground in Swan River to help residents navigate the recovery process. Manitoba's new one-time Manitoba flood recovery program is designed to help residents in hard-hit areas who don't have insurance coverage for their losses or whose insurance isn't enough. Eligible communities under the new MFRP include the municipality of Swan Valley West and the municipality of Roblin. For a full list, head to the story on our website. And in the forecast, the heat warning from Environment Canada continues. Temperatures in the mid-30s are expected today, with Humidex values in the mid-40s. Overnight lows also expected to remain high, and daytime temperatures should drop to the low 30s or high 20s on Tuesday, remaining at that level throughout the week. Elsewhere in the forecast, a mix of sun and cloud is expected for today with 20 km/h winds. Today's high 32 with a Humidex of 40. Tonight looks partly cloudy, 20 km/h winds becoming light in the evening, and a low of 17. Tomorrow calling for mostly clouds with a high of 29, Humidex 31. Tomorrow night cloudy, low 17. Wednesday cloudy, high 29. Thursday calling for periods of rain, high 25. And Friday sunny, high 29. Right now in Dauphin, it's mainly sunny. The humidity is 66%. Wind is from the north-northeast at 22 km/h, gusting to 32, and it's 29 degrees. In sports, today's sports star of the day hails from Dauphin. Here's Darnell Duff with the story.
3: After earning a spot in Golf Manitoba's Amateur Championship, Cash McCollum of Dauphin turned his attention to the Junior Boys Provincial Championships at the Pine Ridge Golf Club. He opened the tournament with rounds of 84 and 88, but saved his best for last as Cash fired a final round 78, making one birdie and 11 pars for his lowest score of the event by 6 shots. The strong finish moved him up 5 spots on the leaderboard to 35th place.
4: I kind of came back in the third round, just stayed confident. Just a little under the weather the first 2 rounds, so I couldn't really do much about that, but I'm happy with my third round.
3: Cash has slashed off 8 strokes from his handicap. He's qualified for Golf Manitoba's Amateur Championship, held his own at the Junior Boys Provincial event with a strong closing round, and continues to trend in the right direction. But he's not satisfied. Cash believes there's another level to his game, and he's determined to reach it. With his confidence growing and his game peaking at the right time, he'll look to make the most of his opportunity at the St. Boniface Golf Club.
4: I mean, the one thing I want to do is just not be so serious on the course. Like, it's still a game and it's still fun. Like, Brendan Arnold helped me so much with that, just keeping my mental, even though I hit a bad shot, like, I can still rebound. Like, golf's still a fun game, and it's not like we're playing for $1 million like we're on tour. We're just playing for a little trophy. Like, I mean, it's still a fun time.
3: Keep it locked here to CKDM Sports over the course of the next 3 days for results.
0: Viggo Bjork is headed to Winnipeg. The first-round pick signed a 3-year entry-level contract worth $1.075 million annually. Bjork went 8th overall to Winnipeg in last month's draft. The 5'9" center helped Sweden win gold at the World Junior Championship last season and also played for the country at the Men's World Championship. Conor McGregor is going under the knife. The UFC star indicated he will have surgery for the apparent knee injury he suffered on Saturday. McGregor's much-anticipated return to the octagon at UFC 329 in Las Vegas ended in disappointment as the veteran Irish fighter lasted only 1 minute 9 seconds with Max Holloway before the fight was forced to be stopped because of the injury he suffered attempting a flying roundhouse kick. The 37-year-old said after that he had not battled any similar injuries in training, and he vowed to return to the mat. That's news, weather, and sports for this hour. For local news anytime, go to 730ckdm.com.

9, getting the hour underway here on CKDM. I'm LJ, joining you until 6. Chase the Ace is underway this week. Started off today. I am so excited. We're going to get you all the details you need coming up, so make sure you stay tuned. Nice. We've got Rascal Flatts in the meantime. Nice.

0: There you have it, Rascal Flatts. Hey, Barry, on CKDM. Make sure you're keeping up to date with our Chase the Ace contest. You can actually see the board and which cards have been picked on the homepage of our website, 730ckdm.com. So make sure you keep checking that out. So far, the Ace of Hearts and the Ten of Clubs have been picked. 52 cards remain. We're playing it twice a day, every day. So make sure you are tuning in. The next time we play is going to be tomorrow morning. And of course, thank you to our premium game time sponsor, Fusion Credit Union.
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There's Lori Morgan on CKDM. Make sure you're watching and listening out for Alec Woolston live on location from Tim Hortons this Wednesday for their camp day. It's going to be live on location. We've got Cameron Whitcomb here. I'll show you.

0: Now, the heat has been pretty unbelievable this weekend. But if you find yourself by the Elkhorn Resort tomorrow afternoon, there's going to be a kids versus adult water balloon fight at 2 p.m. What a fun way to cool down that would be. We're going to take a look at weather in just a second, so make sure you stay tuned.
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0: And taking a look at the weather forecast, brought to you by the Winnipeg Osis Meat Market. Today, a mix of sun and cloud. Wind from the north at 20 kilometers an hour with a high of 32 and a humidex of 40. Partly cloudy tomorrow, or tonight. Wind from the north at 20 kilometers an hour, becoming light in the evening and a low of 17. Tuesday, mainly cloudy, a high of 29, a humidex of 31. Cloudy at night with a low of 17. On Wednesday, cloudy, a high of 29 and a low of 14. Cloudy into the night with periods of rain on Thursday, a high of 25, clear at night and a low of 17. And on Friday, sunny, a high of 29, clear at night and a low of 15. Right now in the Parkland, it's 25 degrees in the Paw as well as Yorkton. It's 27 in Roblin, 28 in Swan River, and it's 29 in McCreary. 30 degrees in Wissagaming, 31 in Shoal Lake. It's 32 in Brandon as well as Fisher Branch, 33 in Winnipeg, and it's 34 in Portage. Right now in Dauphin, it's mainly sunny. The humidity is 52%. The wind is from the northeast at 17, gusting to 32 kilometers an hour, and it's 29 degrees.
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I love iced coffee, but I try not to drink them every day if I can help it. But this week and last week has been the exception because Tim Hortons is doing their Camp Day campaign. So I've been using the charity as an excuse to get as many iced coffees as I can because it isn't a problem if it's for a good cause. 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
2: Commodity prices are a presentation of Right Side Equipment. November canola is up 11.40 at 7.89 even. September spring wheat is up 0.0025 at 6.5275. And September winter wheat is down 10 even at 6.66 and 1 quarter. On the Chicago Board of Trade, December oats are down 3.5 at 3.62 and a quarter. September wheat is down 5 even at 6.35 and a quarter. December corn is up 2.25 at 4.63 and a quarter. November soybeans are up 4 even at 1,194 and 3 quarters. December soybean meal down 3.7 at 3.15 even. And December soybean oil up 2.18 at 71.16. On the Mercantile Exchange, August live cattle down 0.475 at 234.725. August feeder cattle down 0.25 at 354.35, and October lean hogs down 0.8 at 84.275. For a more comprehensive look at agriculture in the parkland, tune into the noon hour edition of AgriView, weekdays on 730 CKDM.
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Bamford rounding off the hour here on CKDM. A sizable firearms bust happening in the parkland as of late. We're going to hear more about that during News Now at the top of the hour with Ian Gillingham, so make sure you stay tuned for that. John Michael Montgomery in and off the hour here. Love working on you on CKDM.

0: Good afternoon. I'm Ian Gillingham with 7:30 CKDM News Now to 3 o'clock, brought to you by AOK Furnace and Duct Cleaning. The Dauphin RCMP seized 439 firearms from Inky Mark's Dauphin home last Tuesday. Police also seized an antique cannon, ammunition, and more than $300,000 in currency. Investigators allege that at least three firearms were illegally trafficked, one had a tampered serial number, and hundreds were improperly stored. Mark was arrested without incident. According to Corporal Barry Kirby, Mark faces charges including firearms trafficking, possession of property obtained by crime over $5,000, and two counts of unauthorized possession of a prohibited device, among other offenses.
1: Possession of a restricted or prohibited weapon with ammo, without a license, and three counts of unsafe storage of firearms. More charges are possible as the investigation continues.
0: Inky appeared in court last week and has been released on an order. Saturday morning, the Dauphin Fire Department responded to a garage fire in the city's north end. Cam Avery, Dauphin's fire chief, said the cause was determined to be accidental. When crews arrived, they found a single detached garage fully involved in the fire, and the overhead electrical lines had burnt off and were arcing in the backyard. Crews were able to quickly extinguish the fire. Avery said with the number of firefighters that responded, they were able to rotate teams to effectively battle the blaze and fight off heat exhaustion, considering Saturday's humidex of 41.
2: Given the heat of the day and the equipment that the firefighters are wearing, we had rapid rotations where people were able to come out and take off their jackets and get some water into them to try and maintain core temperatures and look after everyone so that there's no signs of heat exhaustion.
0: Dauphin's fire department operates as a paid on-call department. Avery thanks his firefighters for responding quickly, dropping whatever they're doing to help out. Manitoba's Emergency Management Organization is expected to be on the ground in Swan River early next week to help residents through the flood recovery process. The province recently gave a few details about a few flood recovery programs, including a brand new one. They announced the creation of a one-time Manitoba flood recovery program for residents in the hardest hit areas to get back on their feet. The program is designed to help those who don't have insurance coverage for their losses or whose coverage wasn't enough. It'll be a one-time grant program for residents in certain communities who were affected by flooding and heavy rainfall between June 6th and July 1st. Eligible communities include the town of Stonewall and the town of Swan River. For a full list of eligible communities, head to the story on our website. In the forecast, the heat warning from Environment Canada continuing today. Temperatures in the mid-30s expected today with humidex values in the mid-40s. Overnight lows expected to remain high, with daytime temperatures dropping to the low 30s or high 20s tomorrow, remaining at that level throughout the remainder of the week. Elsewhere in the forecast, a mix of sun and cloud for most of today expected, with 20 km/h winds. Today's high is 32 with a humidex of 40. Tonight looks partly cloudy, 20 km/h winds becoming light in the evening, and a low of 17. Tuesday, mainly cloudy, high 29, humidex 31. Tomorrow night, cloudy, low 17. Wednesday, cloudy, high 29. Thursday, calling for periods of rain, high 25. And Friday, sunny, high 29. Right now in Dauphin, it's mainly sunny. The humidity is 52%. Wind is from the northeast at 17 kilometers per hour, gusting to 32, and it's 29 degrees. In sports, we stay in the City of Sunshine to feature today's sports star of the day. Here's Darnell Duff with the details.
3: He closed with pars on 13, 14, 15, and 17, birdied the 16th, and finished with a bogey on 18. After sitting 5 over through 5 holes, Cash McCollum of Dauphin played his final 13 holes in just 2 over par to card, a gritty 77, and that was more than enough. Cash finished comfortably inside the 9 over cut line to qualify for Golf Manitoba's Amateur Championships, now underway at the St. Boniface Golf Club in Winnipeg. And he says earning a spot in the provincial tournament is a huge accomplishment and a moment he'll never forget.
4: I don't think any of my friends have yet. So it's pretty nice to be the first, I think. But, you know, it's just an honor.
3: Stay tuned over the next 3 days for results from the event.
0: Viggo Bjork is headed to Winnipeg. The first-round pick signed a 3-year entry-level contract worth $1.075 million annually. Bjork went 8th overall to Winnipeg in last month's draft. The 5'9 center helped Sweden win gold at the World Junior Championship last season and also played for the country at the Men's World Championship. Conor McGregor is going under the knife. The UFC star indicated he will have surgery for the apparent knee injury he suffered on Saturday. McGregor's much-anticipated return to the octagon at UFC 329 in Las Vegas ended in disappointment as the veteran Irish fighter lasted only 1 minute 9 seconds with Max Holloway before the fight was forced to be stopped because of the injury he suffered attempting a flying roundhouse kick. The 37-year-old said after that he had not battled any similar injuries in training and he vowed to return to the mat. That's news, weather, and sports for this hour. For local news anytime, go to 730ckdm.com.
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Good afternoon. It's 3:09 on the clock. I'm LJ, and I've got details for you about Tim Hortons Camp Day coming up. So make sure you keep tuned in. We've got Bible on the Dash here, getting the hour underway. CKDM.

0: Summertime fun. What is better than some live music for a night out? Probably nothing, to be honest. The Haleys are going to be performing at the Watson this Saturday as a part of their Paper Cut Tour. And you can check out our ticket window for more details and to pick up your tickets there.
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Mara had on her Tim Hortons Camp Day bracelet the other day, and it actually looks really good. It's something that I would go out of my way to buy, and it looks really casual. Like, you can wear it out anytime for any occasion. So I did buy mine today, and I love it. You can pick one up for yourself at Tim Hortons, and remember that every purchase of one of their bracelets, badges, hot or iced coffee, does help support Tim's camps. Of course, Alec Woolston is also going to be live on location from Tim Hortons this Wednesday for their camp day, so make sure you watch out and listen for that.

0: Canada Day was, of course, a shocking experience for many of us in the Parkland, as that was the peak of the floods that we are still dealing with. But thankfully, some of the Canada Day celebrations were postponed and not canceled. Fort Dauphin is having their rescheduled Canada Day festivities this Saturday from 1:30 to 3:30. So here's a chance to celebrate Canada Day with a positive spark and a well-deserved break. We're going to take a look at the weekend weather coming up in just a second.
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0: And taking a look at the weather forecast brought to you by Genic Excavating and Mulching. Today, a mix of sun and cloud, wind from the north at 20 kilometers an hour with a high of 32. Partly cloudy tonight, wind from the north at 20 kilometers an hour, becoming light in the evening and a low of 17. Mainly cloudy on Tuesday with a high of 29, cloudy at night and a low of 17. On Wednesday, cloudy with a high of 29 again, a low of 14 and cloudy at night. Periods of rain on Thursday with a high of 25, clear into the night and a low of 17. And sunny on Friday with a high of 29, a low of 15 and clear at night. And on Saturday, it's looking sunny with a high of 29, a low of 17 and clear at night. Right now in the Parkland, it's 25 degrees in the Paw. It's 26 in Yorkton, 28 in McCreary, Roblin, Swan River, and Wissagaming. It's 31 degrees in Shoal Lake and Fisher Branch. It's 33 in Portage, and it's 34 degrees in Brandon and Winnipeg. Right now in Dauphin, it's sunny. The humidity is 54%. The wind is from the east northeast at 18, gusting to 32 kilometers an hour, and it's 29 degrees.
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What I love about Chase the Ace is the different ways you can play the odds. If you think about it, every time someone else plays, there's a chance it will end. But if they don't pick the Ace of Spades, that means your odds of picking the Ace if you get through just got a bit better. So make sure you stay tuned. Of course, we're playing twice a day, and there are 52 cards remaining. So far, the Ace of Hearts and the 10 of Clubs have been picked. Your next chance is going to be tomorrow morning, so make sure you're tuned in. We've got Wilder Horses here on CKDI.

There we go. We've got the Pet Patrol followed by the community calendar on the way in just a jiff, so make sure you stay tuned for that. In the meantime, we've got High Valley. I'm leaving you. CKDM.

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flood recovery program has been announced. More on that with Ian Gillingham at the top of the hour for News Now. In the meantime, we've got classic. The Eagles with Hotel California ending off our hour here on CKDM.

0: Good afternoon. I'm Ian Gillingham with 7:30 CKDM News Now to 4 o'clock. On July 6th, representatives from just about every Parkland municipality got together to talk about the challenges they're all facing. Just a few of the municipalities at the meeting include the RM of Alonza, St. Rose, Gilbert Plains, and Ethelbert. Ernie Sersky, RM of Dauphin Reeve, said there were two main shared struggles: widespread damage to crops and large-scale infrastructure damage.
1: Well, I think the biggest thing is roads in all the municipalities, and make sure that everyone has access to their property, to their home, so they can get in and out. That's one of the first priorities. The second one is the agricultural impact.
0: With a partnership involving this many municipalities, Sersky hopes they attract the attention of the province and even the federal government for more aid. Sersky said this recovery effort will be borderline impossible for the municipalities to do it alone.
1: To make sure that we have product to work with, when I say we have product, that we have aggregate, we have gravel, we have limestone, that's available, because that, in my understanding, in some places is starting to run short.
0: Sersky also wants to remind residents that if a road or bridge is closed, there is a reason, even if you can't see it. He said safety is still his RM's top priority, as with every other Parkland municipality. The Dauphin RCMP seized 439 firearms from Inky Mark's Dauphin home last Tuesday. Police also seized an antique cannon, ammunition, and more than $300,000 in currency. Investigators allege that at least three firearms were illegally trafficked, one had a tampered serial number, and hundreds were improperly stored. Mark was arrested without incident. According to Corporal Barry Kirby, Mark faces charges including firearms trafficking, possession of property obtained by crime over $5,000, and two counts of unauthorized possession of a prohibited device, among other offenses.
2: Possession of a restricted or prohibited weapon with ammo, without a license, and three counts of unsafe storage of firearms. More charges are possible as the investigation continues.
0: Inky appeared in court last week and has been released on an order. Manitoba's Emergency Management Organization is expected to be on the ground in Swan River early next week to help residents through the flood recovery process. The province recently gave new details about a few flood recovery programs, including a brand new one. They announced the creation of a one-time Manitoba flood recovery program for residents in the hardest-hit areas to get back on their feet. The program is designed to help those who don't have insurance coverage for their losses or whose insurance wasn't enough. It'll be a one-time grant program for residents in certain communities who are affected by flooding and heavy rainfall between June 6th and July 1st. Eligible communities include the town of Stonewall and the town of Swan River. For a full list of eligible communities, head to the story on our website. In the forecast, the heat warning from Environment Canada is continuing today. Temperatures in the mid-30s expected today, with Humidex values in the mid-40s. Overnight lows also expected to remain high. Daytime temperatures dropping to the low 30s or high 20s tomorrow, but remaining that way for the rest of the week. Elsewhere in the forecast, a mix of sun and cloud expected for today, with 20 km/h winds and a high of 32, Humidex 40. Tonight looks partly cloudy, with the 20 km/h winds becoming light in the evening and a low of 17. Tomorrow calling for mostly clouds with a high of 29, Humidex 31. Tomorrow night cloudy, low 17. Wednesday cloudy, high 29. Thursday looks like periods of rain, high 25. And Friday sunny, high 29. Right now in Dauphin, it's sunny. The humidity is 54%. Wind is from the east to northeast at 18 km/h, gusting to 32, and it's 29 degrees. In our business report, the TSX Composite Index is down 52.59 at 35,252.72. The S&P 500 Index is down 59.57 at 7,515.82. The Dow Jones Industrial Average in New York is down 116.45 at 52,518.98, and the NASDAQ Composite is down 392.18 at 25,889.75. Oil is up $6.33 at $77.74 USD per barrel. The current copper price is $6.28 USD per pound, and our Canadian dollar is trading at 70 cents on the US dollar. In sports, we stay in the City of Sunshine to feature today's sports star of the day. Here's Darnell Duff with the details.
3: He closed with pars on 13, 14, 15, and 17, birdied the 16th, and finished with a bogey on 18. After sitting 5 over through 5 holes, Cash McCollum of Dauphin played his final 13 holes in just 2 over par to card, a gritty 77, and that was more than enough. Cash finished comfortably inside the 9 over cut line to qualify for Golf Manitoba's Amateur Championships, now underway at the St. Boniface Golf Club in Winnipeg. And he says earning a spot in the provincial tournament is a huge accomplishment and a moment he'll never forget.
4: I don't think any of my friends have yet. So it's pretty nice to be the first, I think. But, you know, it's just an honor.
3: Stay tuned over the next 3 days for results from the event.
0: Viggo Bjork is headed to Winnipeg. The first-round pick signed a 3-year entry-level contract worth $1.075 million annually. Bjork went 8th overall to Winnipeg in last month's draft. The 5'9 center helped Sweden win gold at the World Junior Championship last season and also played for the country at the Men's World Championship. Conor McGregor is going under the knife. The UFC star indicated he will have surgery for the apparent knee injury he suffered on Saturday. McGregor's much-anticipated return to the octagon at UFC 329 in Las Vegas ended in disappointment as the veteran Irish fighter lasted only 1 minute 9 seconds with Max Holloway before the fight was forced to be stopped because of the injury he suffered attempting a flying roundhouse kick. The 37-year-old said after that he had not battled any similar injuries in training and he vowed to return to the mat. That's news, weather, business, and sports for this hour. For local news anytime, go to 730ckdm.com.

Good afternoon. It's 4 o'clock. I'm LJ, joining you until 6. And we've got to unpack Chase the Ace. It started today, so make sure you keep tuned for that. In the meantime, we have Born to Love on CKDM.

0: Ace the Ace, the radio game. I am so excited to keep playing. I have my guess where the Ace of Spades is, but you should start thinking about what your guess will be. We are playing twice a day. Your next chance is going to be tomorrow morning, so make sure you stay tuned in.
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0: 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Tonight, partly cloudy, wind from the north at 20 kilometers an hour, becoming light in the evening with a low of 17. On Tuesday, a mix of sun and cloud, a high of 29, partly cloudy into the night, becoming cloudy late in the evening and a low of 18. On Wednesday, cloudy throughout the day, a high of 29 with a low of 16. On Thursday, cloudy with a high of 23. Cloudy with 60% chance of showers at night and a low of 17. And on Friday, cloudy again, a high of 28, with those cloudy periods continuing into the night and a low of 16. Right now across the parkland, it's 25 degrees in the Paw. It's 26 in Swan River, 27 in Yorkton, as well as Roblin and Wissagaming. It's 29 in McCreary. It's 30 in Fisher Branch and 31 in Shoal Lake. 33 in Portage as well as Brandon, and 34 in Winnipeg. Right now in Dauphin, it's sunny. The humidity is 51%. The wind is from the east at 15 kilometers an hour, and it's 29 degrees. 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

That's Chris Buck Band. Canada Day was, of course, a pretty shocking experience for many of us across the parkland. But thankfully, some of the celebrations weren't canceled. They were postponed. Fort Dauphin is having their rescheduled Canada Day festivities this Saturday from 1:30 until 3:30. So this is a chance to celebrate Canada Day, of course, with a positive twist and give all of us a well-deserved break. We have more information about that, of course, on our community calendar on 730ckdm.com.

0: With Tim Hortons Camp Day ongoing this week until Wednesday, it reminded me that one year my Fantasy Hockey League's punishment for the guy who ended up in last place was to dress him up in a full set of hockey gear, douse him in maple syrup, and have him jump into Lake Ontario. But my favorite part of it was that he had to be holding a Timmy's cup when he did it, because, I mean, it didn't add any uncomfortable nature to the punishment like everything else, but it was just because it was the most Canadian thing we could think of. And it's a testament to how proudly Canadian Tim Hortons really is. So, of course, they are running their Camp Day campaign now. Head on over to Tim's and help support Tim's Camp Day.
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0: Good afternoon. I'm Ian Gillingham with 7:30 CKDM News Now to 5 o'clock, brought to you by Aspen Insurance in Dauphin. A 78-year-old man from Dauphin faces a dozen charges after his home was raided last week. Last Tuesday, Dauphin RCMP executed a search warrant at Inky Mark's home. When officers entered, they found and seized 439 firearms, says Corporal Barry Kirby.
1: We also seized an antique cannon, ammunition, and more than $300,000 in currency. It's expected to take several weeks for investigators to document the large collection of evidence gathered at the residence and determine how many firearms were illegally possessed.
0: As of Monday, at least three firearms were illegally trafficked. At least one firearm had its serial number tampered with. Mark was released and faces 12 charges at this time. The province announced more details about their disaster financial assistance program designed to help businesses, farmers, and residents affected by severe flooding. They also announced the creation of a one-time Manitoba flood recovery program for residents in the hardest-hit communities. Early next week, Manitoba's emergency management organization should be on the ground in Swan River to help residents navigate the recovery process. Manitoba's new one-time Manitoba flood recovery program is designed to help residents in hard-hit areas who don't have insurance coverage for their losses or whose insurance isn't enough. Eligible communities under the new MFRP include the municipality of Swan Valley West and the municipality of Roblin. For a full list, head to the story on our website. On Saturday, the Dauphin Fire Department responded to a garage fire in the city's north end. Cam Avery, Dauphin's fire chief, said the department determined the cause to be accidental.
2: And upon arrival, we found that it was a single detached garage that was fully involved in fire, and the overhead electrical lines had burnt off and were arcing in the backyard. Crews were able to extinguish the fire in a short time, and during the investigation, it was revealed that the fire was accidental in nature.
0: Saturday wasn't a great day to be fighting fires. Pair a Humidex of 41 with heavy equipment and hot firefighting gear, and heat stroke or exhaustion are serious concerns. Avery said he's glad so many firefighters showed up because they were able to rotate teams effectively to both battle the blaze and stave off heat exhaustion. Dauphin's fire department operates as a paid, on-call department. Avery thanks his firefighters for responding quickly, dropping whatever they're doing to help out. Weather details up next.
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0: 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The heat warning from Environment Canada is continuing, saying temperatures in the mid-30s are expected today with Humidex values in the mid-50s. Overnight lows expected to remain high, with daytime high temperatures dropping to the low 30s or high 20s tomorrow, but will remain that way through the rest of the week. Elsewhere in the forecast, it's partly cloudy tonight, with 20 km/h winds becoming light in the evening and a low of 17. Tomorrow looks like a mix of sun and cloud with a high of 29, Humidex of 31. Tomorrow night, partly cloudy, becoming cloudy late in the evening and a low of 18. Wednesday looks cloudy, high 29. Thursday, cloudy, high 23, though Thursday night, 60% chance of showers. And Friday, cloudy, high 28. Right now in Dauphin, it's sunny. The humidity is 54%. Wind is from the east to northeast at 18 km/h, gusting to 32, and it's 29 degrees, feels like 36. Darnell Duff with sports up next.
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9: 6 months ago, Cash McCollum was a 10 handicap. Now, he's down to a 2. A winter spent grinding on the simulator has transformed the Dauphin golfer's game. With more distance, more confidence, and steady improvement, McCollum's game is trending in the right direction. Now he knows there's another level to reach, but he's pleased with the progress and continues to put in the work.
10: I'm hitting the ball a lot better, like smaller misses, and my putting has gotten a lot better just by like taking my time and focusing. Like, I'm now playing in competitive golf tournaments, so I can't be just like messing around with my buddies. So I got to take my time and focus, and that's definitely helped a lot more.
9: Cash gives plenty of credit to his dad, Scott, the general manager at the Gilbert Plains Country Club. Scott has coached him every step of the way, and the father-son duo has built something special through their shared passion for the game. Cash opened up his competitive season at Golf Manitoba's Amateur Championship Qualifier at the Steinbach Fly-In Golf Club, and the start was anything but ideal. A double bogey on the second hole, followed by three straight bogeys, left him 5 over through 5, but he did not fold. McCollum settled in while limiting the damage the rest of the way. After sitting 5 over through 5, he played his final 13 holes in just 2 over par to card a 77. It was a gritty turnaround and a clutch finish.
10: I was just thinking, don't embarrass yourself, because I was pretty embarrassed after that. But I was just thinking, I mean, stay confident. I know I have it. I know my game. Just need to stay confident and put the ball down the fairway. It sounds pretty easy, but yeah, it's really what I was trying to do. The greens were more receptive than here, so I could stick the ball. And I mean, it's kind of like Gilbert, but it was a little firm. But I just had to do some yardage adjustments and, you know, just believe in my game. Honestly, that's the main thing. Don't get down on yourself and stay positive.
9: Cash qualified for the Amateur Championships, which are underway in Winnipeg. Stay tuned for results throughout the day.
0: Viggo Bjork is headed to Winnipeg. The first-round pick signed a 3-year entry-level contract worth $1.075 million annually. Bjork went 8th overall to Winnipeg in last month's draft. The 5'9 center helped Sweden win gold at the World Junior Championship last season and also played for the country at the Men's World Championship. Conor McGregor is going under the knife. The UFC star indicated he will have surgery for the apparent knee injury he suffered on Saturday. McGregor's much-anticipated return to the octagon at UFC 329 in Las Vegas ended in disappointment as the veteran Irish fighter lasted only 1 minute and 9 seconds with Max Holloway before the fight was forced to be stopped because of the injury he suffered attempting a flying roundhouse kick. The 37-year-old said after that, he had not battled any similar injuries in training, and he vowed to return to the mat. Sports brought to you by Dean Cooley, GM in Dauphin. That's news, weather, and sports for this hour. 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
2: Partly cloudy conditions tonight. Wind from the north, 20 kilometers an hour, becoming light this evening. Overnight low, 17. A mix of sun and cloud tomorrow, high 29, a humidex of 31. Partly cloudy conditions at night, becoming cloudy late in the evening. Overnight low, 18. Wednesday clouds, a high of 29, low 16. Thursday, more clouds, high 23, a chance of showers at night, overnight low 17. And Friday, clouds throughout the day, high 28, low 16. For news, weather, sports, or road conditions, go to 730ckdm.com.
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1: 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So far, the hearts and the 10 of cards have been picked. 52 cards remain. Your next chance is going to be tomorrow morning. 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We've got Joe Diffie on CKDM.
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We've got news coming up at the top of the hour, so make sure you stay tuned for that. I'm LJ signing off. I hope you have a great rest of your day, but in the meantime, we've got Johnny Reed, Old Flame, and Enough the Hour here on CKDI.

0: This is Compass Point. Hi, I'm Pete Smith. 2 Timothy 3 verse 5 says, having a form of godliness, but denying the power thereof, from such turn away. Mr. Kaiser writes, the Lord Jesus was eternally in the form of God, and in the incarnation took on the form of a servant. By contrast, many in these last days have the form of godliness, but it is merely a facade. God desires truth in the inward parts rather than hypocrisy. Christ was fully God and fully became a servant on earth. There was no pretense about his form. As believers, we must imitate him by growing in grace and having the same attitude of dependent humility. May we be what we seem to be. O may that mind be formed in us which shone so bright in thee. May we be humble, lowly, meek, from pride and envy free.
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0: There are no funeral announcements today. If you have a funeral announcement, please contact your local funeral director.
1: Good evening, I'm Ian Gillingham with 7:30 CKDM News Now to 6 o'clock. A 78-year-old man from Dauphin faces a dozen charges after his home was raided last week. Last Tuesday, Dauphin RCMP executed a search warrant at Inky Mark's home. When officers entered, they found and seized 439 firearms, says Corporal Barry Kirby.
2: We also seized an antique cannon, ammunition, and more than $300,000 in currency. It's expected to take several weeks for investigators to document the large collection of evidence gathered at the residence and determine how many firearms were illegally possessed.
1: As of Monday, at least three firearms were illegally trafficked. At least one firearm had its serial number tampered with. Mark was released and faces 12 charges at this time. Several parkland municipalities are banding together after severe flooding rocked the region earlier this month. On July 6th, representatives from a large number of municipalities had a meeting about their shared struggles and how to get back on their feet. RM of Dauphin Reeve, Ernie Sersky, said there's only one way to describe what happened in the parkland.
3: The message is we're trying to be consistent that this is a disaster. That's the only way to really describe it. It is a disaster. And locally, municipalities will have a hard time, if not have an impossible time, to deal with this on our own.
1: Most of the meeting talked about two of the municipality's common challenges, damage to infrastructure and damage to agriculture. Sersky said even his own farm isn't looking too great.
3: We've got significant crop loss throughout the area. My own farm, it's hard to say. The cereals are holding up okay. The canola's garbage. That's the only way to describe it. And that's what I'm hearing from farmers throughout the area.
1: By understanding that every parkland municipality has these challenges, Sersky hopes a partnership this big will trigger a larger response from the province or even the federal government. Just a few of the municipalities involved are the RM of Dauphin, McCreary, Roblin, and Grandview, with many more. On Saturday, the Dauphin Fire Department responded to a garage fire in the city's north end. Cam Avery, Dauphin's fire chief, said the department determined the cause to be accidental.
4: And upon arrival, we found that it was a single detached garage that was fully involved in fire, and the overhead electrical lines had burnt off and were arcing in the backyard. Crews were able to extinguish the fire in a short time, and during the investigation, it was revealed that the fire was accidental in nature.
1: Saturday wasn't a great day to be fighting fires. Pair a Humidex of 41 with heavy equipment and hot firefighting gear, and heat stroke or exhaustion are serious concerns. Avery said he's glad so many firefighters showed up because they were able to rotate teams effectively to both battle the blaze and stave off heat exhaustion. Dauphin's fire department operates as a paid on-call department. Avery thanks his firefighters for responding quickly, dropping whatever they're doing to help out. Weather details up next.
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1: 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The heat warning from Environment Canada is continuing, saying temperatures in the mid-30s are expected today with Humidex values in the mid-50s. Overnight lows expected to remain high, with daytime high temperatures dropping to the low 30s or high 20s tomorrow, but will remain that way through the rest of the week. Elsewhere in the forecast, it's partly cloudy tonight, with 20 km/h winds becoming light in the evening and a low of 17. Tomorrow looks like a mix of sun and cloud with a high of 29, Humidex of 31. Tomorrow night, partly cloudy, becoming cloudy late in the evening and a low of 18. Wednesday looks cloudy, high 29. Thursday, cloudy, high 23, though Thursday night, 60% chance of showers. And Friday, cloudy, high 28. Right now in Dauphin, it's sunny. The humidity is 54%. Wind is from the east to northeast at 18 km/h, gusting to 32, and it's 29 degrees, feels like 36. Darnell Duff with sports up next.
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7: 6 months ago, Cash McCollum was a 10 handicap. Now, He's down to a 2. A winter spent grinding on the simulator has transformed the Dauphin golfer's game. With more distance, more confidence, and steady improvement, McCollum's game is trending in the right direction. Now he knows there's another level to reach, but he's pleased with the progress and continues to put in the work.
8: I'm hitting the ball a lot better, like smaller misses, and my putting has gotten a lot better just by like taking my time and focusing. Like I'm now playing in competitive golf tournaments, so I can't be just like messing around with my buddies. So I got to take my time and focus, and that's definitely helped a lot more.
7: Cash gives plenty of credit to his dad, Scott, the general manager at the Gilbert Plains Country Club. Scott has coached him every step of the way, and the father-son duo has built something special through their shared passion for the game. Cash opened up his competitive season at Golf Manitoba's Amateur Championship Qualifier at the Steinbach Fly-In Golf Club, and the start was anything but ideal. A double bogey on the second hole, followed by 3 straight bogeys, left him 5 over through 5, but he did not fold. McCollum settled in while limiting the damage the rest of the way. After sitting 5 over through 5, he played his final 13 holes in just 2 over par to cart a 77. It was a gritty turnaround and a clutch finish.
8: I was just thinking, don't embarrass yourself, because I was pretty embarrassed after that. But I was just thinking, I mean, stay confident. I know I have it. I know my game. Just need to stay confident and put the ball down the fairway. It sounds pretty easy, but yeah, it's really what I was trying to do. The greens were more receptive than here, so I could stick the ball. And I mean, it's kind of like Gilbert, but it was a little firm. But I just had to do some yardage adjustments and, you know, just believe in my game, honestly. That's the main thing. Don't get down on yourself and stay positive.
7: Cash qualified for the amateur championships, which are underway in Winnipeg. Stay tuned for results throughout the day.
1: Viggo Bjork is headed to Winnipeg. The first-round pick signed a 3-year entry-level contract worth $1.075 million annually. Bjork went 8th overall to Winnipeg in last month's draft. The 5'9 center helped Sweden win gold at the World Junior Championship last season and also played for the country at the Men's World Championship. Conor McGregor is going under the knife. The UFC star indicated he will have surgery for the apparent knee injury he suffered on Saturday. McGregor's much-anticipated return to the octagon at UFC 329 in Las Vegas ended in disappointment as the veteran Irish fighter lasted only 1 minute and 9 seconds with Max Holloway before the fight was forced to be stopped because of the injury he suffered attempting a flying roundhouse kick. The 37-year-old said after that, he had not battled any similar injuries in training, and he vowed to return to the mat. Sports brought to you by Dean Cooley, GM in Dauphin. That's news, weather, and sports for this hour. 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
1: Partly cloudy conditions tonight. Wind from the north, 20 kilometers an hour, becoming light this evening. Overnight low, 17. A mix of sun and cloud tomorrow, high 29, a humidex of 31. Partly cloudy conditions at night, becoming cloudy late in the evening. Overnight low, 18. Wednesday clouds, a high of 29, low 16. Thursday, more clouds, high 23, a chance of showers at night, overnight low 17. And Friday, clouds throughout the day, high 28, low 16. For news, weather, sports, or road conditions, go to 730CKDM.com.
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